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These are emotional, loud, nostalgic, and impossible to ignore. We're doing Adventures in Audio. We're asking you for the song that gives you nostalgia for something you didn't realize you even missed. Here's what we have on the text. Kevin says, John, Learning to Fly by Tom Petty is still perfect. That is actually true. Andrea is saying Soul Asylum, Runaway Train takes her right back in time. And Mike says Closing Time by Semisonic is weirdly emotional now. I can't even. The idea of being awake at closing time scares me. I can't stay up that late anymore. All right, those are all good.

division of My Broadcasting Corporation, Ontario's local broadcasting company, in Peterborough, Ontario, and on the treaty and traditional territory of the Mississauga Anishinaabeg.

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0: It involves the Snowbirds. 705-874-9050 on hold. It's Bob, and dare I ask, Bob, what have you got?
2: John, I saw this story today in the newspaper. The headline was, I've had the same vibrator for 10 years.
0: Oh, no. Oh, no.
2: I'm no expert, but I think it's about time to change its spark plugs and inspect the fuel rail.
0: You're saying it's time for it to go into the shop after 10 years and all the mileage and whatnot. Thanks, Bob.

5 and pros and cons. Let's do it here on the John Show tonight. We'll grab a story from the news, break it down, give you the good, give you the bad. Tonight, did you see the Snowbirds are doing a farewell season? One of Canada's most iconic sights in the sky. They're going to disappear for a while. How come? Well, they have the aircraft, like the planes, need to be retired. So they're going to ground the Snowbirds until the replacements arrive in 2030. I guess you can call the farewell tour if the planes are literally falling apart from age. But the Snowbirds are a major Canadian symbol. They are tied to military heritage, of course, air shows everywhere, and our national identity. So let's break this down, pro and con. On the pro side, a new fleet will mean safer aircraft and bigger, more modern performances. That's exciting. On the con side, nothing screams government planning like grounding your famous jets for half a decade. Probably could have planned that out a little bit better, no? I think so. Space

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All the

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Freak 90.5, I can see on the Joncho wall, the Joncho clock says it is time for Joncho Investigates. Tonight, a family purchased an urn online through Amazon. When it arrived, they discovered ashes already inside. Of course, the family's trying to figure out, who do these ashes belong to?

How does something like this even happen logistically? I mean, mistakes involving human remains raise ethical, emotional, and consumer safety concerns, I would say. Your Amazon Prime now includes spiritual haunting. Some assembly required has taken a dark turn. And somewhere, a warehouse return policy got very awkward.

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1: Is it a relapse if it's just a drink? 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

0: 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Hit us up on the text tonight. It's a John Show. Bob, what do you got?
1: Did you hear about a lonely lady who was scammed out of $7,000 after thinking she was in a year-long relationship with British crooner James Blunt?
0: No, I didn't hear that.
1: As if being conned isn't bad enough, I'm sure it can't be as bad as being in a relationship with James Blunt.
0: I'm sure he's a lovely chap. Here's Sublime.

90.5. This really is a, I guess it's a good news story. You know how they do like high school pranks? It's more of a U.S. thing than a Canadian thing. But this time of year, you see all these senior pranks. This one involved water guns, and somehow the cops got involved. And the headlines are, officers are being praised for not shooting students during the Water Wars prank. Like, it is good no one got shot. It's just weird that we're celebrating that, oh, they showed up and there was guys with water guns. They didn't shoot anyone. Good choice, guys. Really good choice. This is a weird time we live in. Just know that. Freak 90.5. To keep my

Freak 90.5, you can see the Foo Fighters this summer, early August. They're going to be at Rogers Stadium. That is not where the Blue Jays play. That is the old airplane airport deal where they set up the impromptu concerts that everyone disliked getting to and from, although everyone said it did get better by the end of summer. The question, of course, we're seeing a lot of tours not selling out. Will this one sell out? I recommend if you have not seen the Foo Fighters, this is your time. This is your time. August 4th in Toronto with Freak 90.5.

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1: I would love to go to space. 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It's mad far.
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1: It's mad far, no, Gina. 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
5: 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Or
1: yeah, right. 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
3: Books?
4: But the food part.
1: Yeah, books.
3: He's out. 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
1: I would love to go to space. 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

eyes and sink into the music like a gigantic musical beanbag chair. 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

0: says it's time to roll out of bed. 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
1: Hey, good morning. Welcome to a brand new day. That's right. You made it. It is our Thursday, May the 21st. Welcome and good morning. It's Chris with you. This is the Wake Up Call. It's memo day today, so make sure you take that memo and post it somewhere, I guess. I don't know. Strawberries and cream day. Wait staff day. So if they deserve a tip, give them a tip. Let's head to the calendar for this May the 21st. On this date, 1840, New Zealand was declared a British colony. The American Red Cross was launched May the 21st, 1881. May the 21st, 1908, the very first horror film, Dr. Jekyll and Mr. Hyde, premiered. May the 21st, 1927, Charles Lindbergh landed his Spirit of St. Louis near Paris, France, completing the first solo airplane flight across the Atlantic. Staying in the air, on this date, 1932, after flying for 17 hours from Newfoundland to Londonderry, Northern Ireland, Amelia Earhart landed her plane, completing the first solo transatlantic flight by a woman. May the 21st, 1988, the new building for the National Gallery of Canada opened in Ottawa. And on this date, 2017, Billboard Music Awards, Canadian rapper Drake was the big winner, taking home 13 awards at that show. Celebrity birthdays today, Judge Reinhold from Beverly Hills Cop and the Santa Claus celebrates his 69th birthday today. Lawrence Terrell, or Mr. T, 74 today. Singer Leo Sayre, who gave us You Make Me Feel Like Dancing, turns 78. Ron Isley from the Isley Brothers hits 85 today. Underway on this Thursday, May the 21st. A good morning and welcome. This is the Wake Up Call.
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1: Welcome back. It is the Wake Up Call with the Chris here on your Thursday. Here's some things you might want to chat about around the water cooler. A new study says that a 30-second burst of activity can quell a panic attack. Football news. We already knew that Aaron Rodgers was going to get $25 million to do another season in Pittsburgh. Now he's confirmed it will definitely be his last season. Now that he's got the assurance of $25 million more to add to what's probably a low bank account. Just kidding. Another study says that more than half of all calories eaten by adults comes from ultra-processed foods. I believe that. Interesting study south of the border, but I think we can attribute it to north of the border as well. It says more than half of U.S. teens are losing critical sleep due to smartphone use after midnight. Over 50% of the participants involved in the new study used their phone between the hours of 12 and 4 a.m. Like I said, that could be also attributed north of the border, I believe, as well. Joey Chestnut. Recognize that name? Yeah, 17-time hot dog eating champion has pled guilty to a misdemeanor battery charge following an incident at an Indiana bar in March. He was sentenced to 180 days of probation, but remains eligible to travel for upcoming competitions. He is scheduled to participate at the Nathan's Famous Hot Dog Eating Contest on the 4th of July. Interesting here for you Grey's Anatomy fans, and myself included, ABC has ordered a Grey's Anatomy spinoff that will arrive on your TV next summer. This one set in Texas. After 177 years, Pabst Blue Ribbon says they're going to stop making Schlitz beer. The beer that made Milwaukee famous will be brewed for the last time this Saturday in Wisconsin and is scheduled for a limited release June 27th along with a larger celebration event at the brewery. 65 years after taking her first college classes, 82-year-old tennis legend Billie Jean King received her Bachelor of Arts in History from Cal State, Los Angeles, earlier this week. And you soccer fans of the English Premier League, especially if you are fans of Arsenal, you'd be happy this year. Arsenal won its first Premier League title in 22 years. More to come on the Wake Up Call. Good morning.
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1: Hey, welcome back to the Wake Up Call. If you like going to Blue Jays games, you might see this in the stands sooner or later. And if it hasn't hit your ballpark yet, it might be coming. The Tarps Off movement started last Friday night at Busch Stadium in St. Louis when the players from the Stephen F. Austin University and Texas Ball Club were in town for the Club Baseball World Series. They were watching the game between the Cardinals and Kansas City Royals. The players decided to have some fun, ran into an empty section in the stands, removed their shirts, started waving them over their heads. Soon they were joined by other fans wanting in on the fun. 2 days ago, Tuesday night, it happened in Seattle in the fourth inning. Male fans, ranging from teenager to mid-40s, started running towards the highest section of the right field seats and removing their shirts and swinging them above their heads. Some say it's based on something hockey fans would do to rally their teams, which I believe that, but now it's arrived at the Major League Baseball level and soon maybe in Toronto at an upcoming game. You never know. It's the Wake Up Call. Good morning.
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1: Hey, welcome back. Some news from the Ontario Provincial Police. They're warning parents and caregivers to stay alert as cases of online child luring continue to be a concern across the province. This week, we caught up with OPP Sergeant Aaron Cranton, who says offenders are using gaming platforms, chat groups, and social media apps to connect with young people.
2: Our young people really know how to navigate these applications. And so through that, those offenders are utilizing kind of that manipulative, controlling behavior, first trying to gain relationship and then later kind of drawing them into behaviors or criminal activity.
1: Police are encouraging parents to become familiar with the apps their children use and to have regular conversations about online safety.
2: I think parents really need to understand the apps that their kids are using. So ask those questions. Ask them what they enjoy about being online. Is it because they enjoy gaming and sharing kind of that common interest with another person? Is it because they want to have conversation with someone?
1: And she said open communication remains one of the best ways to protect children online.
2: The more you can educate yourself as a parent, the better equipped you are to deal with or assist your children in navigating these difficult situations. And it's important.
1: And anyone who believes a child is being targeted online is urged to contact police or report concerns through cybertip.ca. And we thank our very own Emily Chatwood, who conversed with OPP Sergeant Aaron Cranton earlier this week on online child luring. And that's going to do it for the Wake Up Call for our Thursday, May the 21st. Plenty more news, sports, and weather programming on the way as our Thursday rolls along. Join me tomorrow. We'll open up your Friday right across the entire province, starting with the Wake Up Call at 5 a.m. That is all the time I have for you today, my friends. And as always, I thank you for yours. Have a wonderful Thursday, and we'll chat tomorrow.
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2: Hey, good morning, everybody.
3: Good morning.
2: Well, today is Thursday. It is a pre-Friday. It's May the 21st, 2026. Day number 4 of 5 and one day closer to a three-day weekend.
3: Nice.
2: I know I've said it a million times, but it really is, I think, the only thing I can think about.
3: Yeah.
4: The weekend?
2: Well, no, the three-day weekend, number one. But yeah. What got me like really geeked on it was my wife hit me up, I think I told you, and she goes, how is it that we ended up with nothing on our schedule for a three-day weekend?
3: Like, don't jinx it!
2: I'm like, don't commit to anything.
4: Don't answer your phone. Yeah,
2: so, as of right now, that holds.
3: All right. Yes.
2: You know, we get through today, and then tomorrow at the end of the show, just knowing that, man, you make that walk out of the building.
3: Oh, your head held high. So, skipping on air.
2: Totally crazy. We are the Woody Show. Woody, Greg,
4: Boy.
2: Menace.
5: Hi.
2: We got Gina Grad.
3: Yo.
2: Seabass is here.
6: What?
2: We got Sammy.
7: Hello.
2: Morgan is our associate producer. Vaughn, our video producer. Dumbass Tyler is here. We got Bort. We got Menji. Phones are open. 877-44-WOODY. Send us a text, check in, over to 22987. You know, all the good stuff, all the things that you come to know and expect and love here on The Woody Show. Keep you informed, trending news headlines. We got some of the entertainment stuff. We got the birthdays. We got the porno birthday. Some of that here this hour on The Woody Show. Today's a throwback Thursday.
3: Love it.
2: So, throwback stuff. People were asked, what was the best fad of the 90s? I would say the style. I missed the whole... Because it was, you didn't have to dress up.
3: No, that's true.
2: Everything was so
4: anti-dress up.
2: Yeah, but it also wasn't like your jammies either.
3: No, it was jeans and a flannel,
2: right?
3: Mm-hmm. And brown lipstick.
4: Doc Martens.
8: But yeah, I mean, Doc Martens. Dress like homeless people now.
2: No.
8: It's even more relaxed.
2: The grunge is different than
3: it's
2: homeless.
3: It's different. Yeah.
2: I think so. I mean, I don't miss necessarily like the wallet chains.
4: I love that.
2: The ball bearing necklaces and things like that.
3: Spiky
4: you rocked those.
2: I did. Yeah. It was the 90s, dude.
8: Yeah.
2: A lot of us did. Yeah, but the music too, like the grunge music stuff was cool. Like just, I think when that stuff came out, it was just all kind of how, maybe because that was my era, Gen X. I mean, that was your heyday, right?
3: Yep.
2: So it's just the music was better.
4: Right.
2: Fashion was better.
3: We were finally done with glam rock.
2: Yeah. Now there are plenty of other things in the 90s, like some of the other fads from the 90s. Like I never got into Pogs. I was too old for that.
3: Same.
7: Oh, didn't care about that.
3: There we go.
8: Get a slammer.
7: Yes. You go to Pog parties. You played at recess. Yep. It was so fun.
8: It was like gambling, basically.
7: It was.
2: Yeah. Yeah, but like I was too old for that.
3: Yeah, I didn't get it either.
2: Yeah, wasn't that was called like Power Rangers? That was big.
4: Yeah.
7: Huge. Yeah.
8: Massive.
2: The Macarena.
3: Oh, how could you not love that? That's back, by the way.
4: At everywhere.
2: It is?
3: It is for the kids. They all know it.
2: The Macarena's back?
3: Yeah, but for some reason, they all say one Maca, two Maca, three Macarena. That's the lyrics now.
2: Starter jackets. Like if you have your favorite team.
3: Dude.
8: Yep. Heck yeah.
3: Always
2: yeah, those were cool.
0: Are you all in? The Woody Show.
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13: Hey, yeah.
2: And pizza's never a bad thing. Pizza always good. Pizza tastes that much better when it is free. We used to have a woman, we called her Ida, the free food lady.
4: Oh, yeah. If it's free, it's for me.
2: She worked in the building, and she would sniff out, man, if there was like one cookie left out on a table somewhere in a break room, she'd find it.
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2: We'd be like, how'd it taste, Ida? 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
8: Yeah.
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6: The 29th season of South Park kicks off.
7: Damn. Nice.
6: September 16th. I still enjoy South Park.
7: It still works.
6: Yeah.
7: They get it.
6: Yeah. Somebody did a thing with The Simpsons,
8: mm-hmm.
6: and they broke it out to, like, they did, like, a, what do they call those, heat maps?
9: Oh, yeah, it's like the top rating.
6: Yeah, so they took, like, all the hardcore Simpsons, and you can see, like, even though the show's still on the air.
9: Oh,
7: it like, just have the punch.
6: Yeah, just kind of, but.
8: I mean, is anybody talking about it?
9: The Simpsons?
8: Kind of. Yeah,
9: it's not
7: the show.
9: Look,
7: anymore.
9: I know we know people who work there.
8: Right.
6: Yeah. I mean, not the way that they used to.
10: I just don't know when it's on.
9: Right. Could you tell me a plot of any episode in the past 20 years?
10: No, but you know, it's crazy. Every time it's on, I feel like I've seen the episode before.
7: What?
10: It's weird.
6: Because The Simpsons did it already, maybe.
7: Yeah, Simpsons did it.
10: Yeah, but no, it's just like, it's odd. I'm like, I've never watched it, but then I've watched this episode somehow before.
6: You know, a show I've never watched is Rick and Morty.
7: Me neither.
6: I feel like a ton of people.
9: I think
7: you would.
9: No,
6: I've heard people talk about it.
8: Yeah. I know nothing about it, other than it's like dorky, right?
6: Wasn't Rick and Morty the one they did the sauce at McDonald's that everybody went crazy for?
10: Szechuan,
9: right? So Szechuan. Rick and Morty, it's very fast, very thinky. It's still gross and juvenile, but it is not a Woody Speed show.
7: No, you don't think so? Because the characters, to me, it's basically Back to the Future.
9: That's the basic genre and arc, but it's way, this is going to sound condescending, it's way too smart and thinky for Woody.
10: Oh, jeez.
6: Oh, thanks a lot.
9: And I don't mean that. I don't mean that in a way like it's just that he wouldn't like the tone of
7: that's the show. Not how you want to be entertained,
9: right? Exactly.
10: Is there another way you can explain it?
9: it's not that he wouldn't understand it, he wouldn't like the tone they present with.
6: Well, there's a Rick and Morty theatrical movie happening. That's why I bring it up. We got some birthdays, we got some porno birthday coming up here in just a second. And speaking of something else coming out, Gina Grad.
7: Yeah, well, apparently ABC's making another Grey's Anatomy spinoff.
6: Really?
7: Yeah, they're going to set it in a rural medical center in West Texas.
6: That's been on as long as The Simpsons.
7: I've never seen a frame of Grey's Anatomy. But Shonda Rhimes, of course, involved again. And Ellen Pompeo is going to be one of the producers. And right now, nobody knows if Meredith Grey, didn't know that was her name. Meredith Grey is going to be on, or other familiar characters.
6: She was the main.
7: Yeah, I didn't know that was what it was like. Goodwill Hunting. But the goal seems to be to bring, you know, that same emotional medical drama back. So they're going for it. It's going to be their fourth spinoff because they had Private Practice and Station 19 and all these other shows. Yeah.
6: I liked Grey's Anatomy like when it first came out, like the first few seasons. I watched it for a while, but the first
8: few seasons. You watched more than the first few.
6: No, I'm saying the first few seasons were the best.
8: Uh-huh.
6: Like, you know, I really liked those. And then they killed off too many people that I liked.
7: Yeah.
11: Yeah.
7: Did they really kill them off? Or like they sent them to another hospital?
10: Oh, no. They killed them.
7: Oh, wow.
6: They were like dead.
10: Especially the actors that complained the most.
7: Yeah.
6: They were like, yeah, exactly.
7: Whoever asked for more money wouldn't come back next season.
6: Katherine Heigl.
7: Everybody said she was a pain in the ass.
10: Iggy. Her friend.
11: Denny. When Denny died.
10: Yeah.
7: Her name was Iggy.
6: Yeah.
11: And you know what? I felt like that show jumped the shark when Iggy was still on it and she saved a deer dying right outside, like where the ambulance would have normally pulled up. It got crazy.
8: Yeah, the show was ruined by the music that they used.
6: Yeah. Gregory, what you got?
8: So Pete Davidson and his ex-model girlfriend, Elsie Hewitt, they officially broke up only 5 months after their daughter was born.
7: Didn't they just have a kid?
8: Just 5 months?
7: Wow. Yeah.
8: And the ex went on TikTok the other day, spreading alleged lies.
7: Oh.
8: She said, it's so hard to take care of a baby and work and have to make money because I'm doing it all by myself. And people were commenting, we hope you don't mean the financial part. You're not doing that by yourself. And she said, yes.
7: Oh,
8: so
7: damn.
8: Then Team Pete Davidson comes in and says, that is so not true. He's totally present for the baby, wants nothing but the best for Elsie, and that he's paying for everything, including her rent and her health insurance. Lucky.
7: Is this his only kid? He hasn't been pollinating everywhere.
8: And he said he took those comments. He was just totally caught off guard by them because they're completely untrue.
7: I'd be so pissed.
8: But now Elsie has doubled down. She says not only is it true, she went on Instagram saying she's now currently looking for an assistant, a nanny type, a right-hand person with the parentheses with a money sign in it. In other words, and I'll pay you to be my assistant, because she's having it that hard.
7: Oh,
9: God. So all you single moms out there.
8: Yeah. Right.
9: She needs nanny money.
8: Right. So I think Pete would have an easy time proving it.
6: He doesn't seem like he's a bad guy.
7: No.
10: Yeah, but why is he like in and out with all these chicks like constantly?
6: He's got commitment issues, I guess.
9: Well, he's also,
6: I think he seems like
10: I like Pete Davidson a lot. I'm just saying, like, what is actually going
6: on?
10: He
6: reminds me of my one friend, Guy.
10: Yeah.
6: You know? Mm-hmm.
8: Like,
6: I'm talking about
8: revolving door of chicks.
6: And he's been, this friend of mine, he's now been with somebody for a while now, but for the longest time, it was one of the, they've been together for 14 years now.
7: Damn.
8: Oh.
6: Or something.
8: I did
6: something
8: not know that.
6: Long term. Yeah.
8: I thought his longest relationship was like 14 minutes.
6: It used to be. And that's the thing. I think he always wanted something like that, but could never, like, once he was in something, it would be like get spooked or get, I don't know what psychological thing would happen there.
7: Yeah.
6: So it's always one of these things that he wanted. I think Pete Davidson might be the kind of guy, he wants something like that, but he's got all this other baggage or something.
11: He rushes into stuff pretty quick. I mean, him and Ariana Grande got engaged super fast. He was dating this girl for a few months before she got pregnant. I mean, just things move very quickly.
6: He loves hard, you know?
10: Yeah. Just loves too hard.
9: There's a story they tell in the Lorne Michaels biography about him and how, like, he'll meet a girl at the SNL after party, and of course, he's famous. He's on the show, and it's 3 a.m. in New York, and he'll tell Lorne Michaels, "I think I just met the woman I'm going to marry."
6: Dude.
8: Can't be a lone kind of person.
6: Yeah. I think we all know a person like that who falls in love super fast.
10: Tyler.
6: Tyler.
10: Sorry.
6: Tyler.
10: Sorry, I was coughing.
6: Oh, yeah.

0: Who doesn't wish Mr. T a happy birthday?
1: Hell yeah.
0: He's 74 years old today. Josh Allen, the quarterback of the Buffalo Bills. He is 30 and a new dad. Judge Reinhold, Billy Rosewood in the Beverly Hills Cop movies. Neil in the Santa Claus movies. Fast Times. He was in that. How old is Judge Reinhold today? Which I always thought was a really weird name. Judge Reinhold.
2: Is he 69?
0: He's 69 years old.
3: Yeah.
0: God, you're so good at that.
2: That's weird.
0: Former Minnesota senator and SNL writer and cast member Al Franken is 75 today. She was Dr. Lisa Cuddy on House. Lisa Edelstein.
1: Love her.
0: Is 60. Cody Johnson, the country singer.
1: Yes.
0: Is 39.
3: What?
0: And today's porno birthday, Marie McCray. And today's birthday girl, she goes through more wood than a campsite.
3: Annoying.
0: She's been in 691 fine films, including A Toe-Sucking Birthday.
2: Whoa.
0: She was in 12 Nasty Girls Masturbating. Also, Bush Master Confidential Volume 1. She was in Creamy Panties. Also, Craig, Lesbian House Hunters, Volumes 8 and 11.
2: Okay, now we're getting better.
0: She was in Shower Banging My Roommate to Piss Off My Girlfriend.
1: That'll do it.
0: Also, So Many Toys, So Little Vagina.
2: Oh, that's a problem.
0: And then who can forget her unforgettable role in Oral Probation and The Long Finger of the Law?
1: Oh, right. Sure. Left your drive.
0: Marie McCray, who is 41 years old today. And that is your partner birthday, your celebrity birthdays, and a quick little look at what's happening around the world. A little bit of a talk about the world of entertainment here on The Woody Show. We'll take a quick break. More Woody Show is next. 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
0: 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That's where Jordan is standing by to tell us what's happening today in Peterborough.
7: A crash in the County Road 10 Port Hope area has led to charges for a 19-year-old from Millbrook. After emergency crews arrived on scene earlier this week, they say they found a passenger vehicle in a ditch, and after speaking with the driver, an impaired driving investigation was initiated. A total of 6 young entrepreneurs were selected for this year's summer company program through Community Futures Peterborough. 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The city hosted a Public Works Week event at Nichols Oval. 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
7: Organizers say the Public Works Week celebration is expected to continue annually. And the Century 21 Lakers will open up their schedule tonight at home against Six Nations. 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
2: Well, here's a diet I hadn't heard about yet.
3: Okay.
4: All right.
2: The biblical eating diet.
3: Oh.
2: You've heard of this?
3: Yes, I think, if I'm not mistaken, I think Chris Pratt did this.
2: Really?
3: This has been
5: floating around.
3: Yeah, go ahead. Tell us about it.
2: It's built around consuming only foods mentioned in the Christian Bible. Things like lamb, fish, lentils, figs, olive oil, and whole grains while avoiding...
4: Uncrustables.
2: Yeah, right. No processed foods like your Uncrustables. Because that wouldn't have appeared in the scripture. Yeah.
6: That sounds not bad.
2: Isn't that just what they call clean eating? Or
3: what's the point specifically? Like, is it specifically about health or is it like a spiritual thing?
2: No, I think it's just basically to stop eating processed stuff. And the, like I said, the clean eating thing has been big for a while.
7: Yeah, it's kind of like Whole 30.
3: Yeah, but this is very specific food.
6: Ooh, could you have wine?
3: That would be insane if you couldn't.
2: Now, there is a Nashville-based Christian dietitian.
5: Nice.
2: Her name's Abby, and she incorporates Bible verses into her nutrition content, noting a scene in the book of John where Jesus eats bread and fish, the push against processed foods, and overlaps with the existing whole food, locally sourced, prayer-based content community thing that's going on. And so... they say the spiritual thing just sets it apart from just the ordinary clean eating. So you're combining your, oh God, please God, stop letting me continue to be fat. Yeah. You combine that with your clean eating stuff.
5: Oh, she's got a hat that says Jesus ate carbs.
2: All right.
6: Good.
2: Yeah. People were asked, Greg, I thought of you and I saw that. I had to bring.
6: Oh, babe.
2: Yeah. All right. So people were asked, what's a fancy food word that makes you instantly roll your eyes when you see it on a menu?
6: Oh, a fancy food word.
2: Well, I'll give you an example of what they're getting at here. Like, when you hear any ads, hand-sliced avocados.
6: It's the stupidest phrase. How else are you going to slice it?
2: Yeah. Handcrafted.
3: Yeah.
6: Oh, yeah.
2: So it was made by hand, like all food is?
6: Like everything?
5: I don't want to take this away from Greg, but avocados can be smashed and or pureed.
3: In like pesto and mortar.
5: Right.
6: Right, but how do you get it out of there? Peel or
5: mechanically
6: whatever
5: through a machine,
2: hand cut.
6: But that doesn't make it fancier.
2: A knife was surely involved.
3: Yeah,
2: you know,
6: right.
2: Hand cut.
3: And they've changed homemade to housemade.
2: Housemade
3: potato chips.
6: Yeah. Oh, okay. I was thinking. So this is some stuff that you would see on a menu.
2: Yeah, like how they phrase things like that.
3: Farm to fork.
2: Or farm to table. Yeah. Sounds fresh. A lot of gray area.
3: Yeah.
2: There,
6: you know what I think is douchey on a menu? It'll be like pork chop, $32. Filet mignon, $46. Fresh fish, AQ.
3: AQ?
2: Oh, yeah, market price.
3: I was that was market price.
6: But it says AQ.
3: Quietly?
6: Ask question, maybe? I don't know.
2: Is that just code for market price?
6: Douchey.
2: Right?
5: Yeah.
2: Market price instead of what? Actually listed price? Like what?
3: Yeah. I'm sorry. I haven't checked the market price of flounder today.
6: I'm not well versed on the current price of clam.
5: Do you want to know, Greg?
3: Yeah.
6: I don't. I mean, I would love to know.
5: As quoted.
3: So where? Is that?
4: Where's it quoted at?
5: Well, yeah, exactly. When you ask your server, they'll quote it to you.
3: Oh my God.
5: Or your waitress.
2: Yeah, it depends on how much they have based on how much they ordered.
3: I've never heard of AQ.
2: We can let this go.
4: Those ribeyes that we had they said it was market price. I never saw that for ribeyes before.
2: They promoted it as like a super, I forget how many day dry aged something.
3: Does a ribeye sound right now?
2: Yeah, because then you could say that you add the whole dry age thing on there. They can immediately jack the price up.
5: Menace, I'll tell you, ribeyes, Greg, I know you're going to hate this, insanely priced. A new grocery store opened up across from us, so we got little coupons in our mailers. Every 5 days, you get a new treat.
3: Ooh.
5: And one of them was half off ribeyes.
3: Oh,
5: so
3: what?
5: I walk in. And I'm like, I'm going to get my half-off ribeye.
6: Uh-huh.
5: The regular price for the ribeye was a mere $40 per pound.
2: $40?
5: Even at $20 per pound, I wasn't buying it.
6: No.
2: What?
4: Damn.
5: What the hell? It's one of them fancy, smaller sort of restaurants, grocery stores.
6: Yeah.
4: Uh-huh.
5: But artisan. I looked around at all the stuff is just...
2: artisan.
3: No, thank you.
4: Damn.
5: These prices be too damn high.
2: Yeah. People were asked, what's a fancy food word that makes you instantly roll your eyes when you see it on the menu? Curated.
5: Ugh.
6: Yes.
2: It's a restaurant. It's not a museum.
3: Yeah, right.
5: Saying that for years.
2: Handheld. These are the sandwiches.
6: Handheld.
3: Yeah, sandwiches, exactly.
6: That seems like low budget to me.
2: Yeah, you ever see those posts where it's like, you just know when you see these things, your burger's going to be 50 bucks. And the handlebar mustache.
3: Yes. The denim apron.
2: Denim apron, metal stools.
3: Yes.
6: Such a cliche.
2: Yeah. 877-44 Woody. 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
3: Hey.
2: Woody, Greg, Menace, yeah. Gina, yeah. Grad,
3: hi.
2: PTBOtoday.ca. If you remember recently, Timmy Hortons was selling the smile cookies for local charities. 100% of the proceeds of each cookie here in Peterborough raised for Five Counties Children's Center and Peterborough Humane Society. 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Because a total of more than $136,000 was raised.
6: That rules.
2: And so each charity got a check for like $68,000. Only one more grand, well, that would have killed you.
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2: Google's changing its search bar, so it's going to work more like an AI chat bot instead of just showing a list of websites. So now you'll be able to ask longer, more natural questions and get detailed AI answers that you can keep chatting with and having a little conversation. And the new search bar, you can also understand, you can also do things like upload photos and PDFs and videos or browser tabs and just ask the questions about those directly. So that's helpful. So Google's also adding AI tools for tracking prices, helping plan trips, and organizing stuff through apps like Gmail and Calendar. We're doing this with everything now. Just get on board, right? Like, they're trying to help us. Let them help us.
3: It's everything that we already do, but they're just going to simplify it and make it look cleaner.
4: I think it's also, as people started messing with AI, they started using that instead of Google search.
2: That's exactly right. You know,
4: they were using ChatGPT as a Google search instead of...
2: Wait, we'll do it.
4: Right, which in a way was better because, you know, Google search just brings up a bunch of stuff and you got to wade through it, filter through it. Whereas on, you know, ChatGPT, it explains, it kind of takes everything in and explains all the different things.
2: Yeah, and send you the direct link.
4: Yeah, and also gives you the reference link if you want to click on that. Yes. A lot of times you're just looking for an answer.
2: Right.
4: Yeah. But I want to go through like three or four different websites to find the answer.
2: So they do need to get on board. Also, I was showing Greg this morning, I was flipping through my ChatGPT, and I found, Woody, I think you found it before, I found the button that I can make the conversation, quote, less warm and less enthusiastic. And I feel so free now that I'm not being like patted on the head. I just get the answer.
5: Yeah, with ChatGPT, when it first came out, you know, I'm always nice to things that are not sentient, like the A word that you use, you know.
2: Yeah.
5: And then I wrote on there after it gave me an answer, I said, "Aw, babe, thanks."
2: And from that moment
5: forward, it was calling me babe. Like, "You got it, babe." And I'm like, okay. And so then I have to prompt it.
2: You've ruined
5: it. Stop calling me babe.
2: Yeah.
4: Alexa, play a fart sound.
2: That was so mean.
4: I wonder how many fart sounds are playing right now.
2: That was so mean.
6: Good one.
5: And then say thank you when she gives you a hug.
4: Alexa, what is a queef? I wonder how many are explaining a queef right now.
2: I'm glad you asked.
5: Right.
4: In a natural, warm tone.
2: Yeah.
3: Well, I always say to my like AI, don't try to be funny on anything.
4: Yeah. We don't need jokes.
2: Yeah,
4: need
2: just
4: info.
2: Answers. Mm-hmm. Well, even with gas and airfare prices way up, AAA still says that 45 million of us will be traveling over Memorial Day weekend. 39 million of those are going to be driving, and 3.6 million are expected to fly. Big destinations, places like Orlando, Seattle, New York, Vegas, Miami, and San Francisco, and Rome, Paris, London, and Vancouver top the international list, you know, for a quick weekend getaway.
5: Weekend.
2: If you're driving, experts say the best time to leave Friday is before 11 a.m. since traffic will be totally effed between 11 and into the evening. And when you're ready to come back Monday, they say you really should leave before 10 a.m. So it's not really an extra day off.
5: Barely a 3-day weekend.
2: At 10 a.m.
6: Who the hell's going to Seattle?
3: I don't know.
4: What do you mean?
6: What do you even do there?
2: I mean, the Space Needle?
3: The fish market?
4: Yeah. It's a city to go see.
5: It's cool.
4: Seattle's a nice city.
2: It has
4: city.
2: Some issues right now.
3: Microsoft.
4: Yeah. Like every
3: Starbucks.
4: City.
2: Yeah.
6: Microsoft.
2: A lot of dudes just like frozen in place, like dope dropped. And
6: The Fentlane.
2: Yeah, exactly. The Fentlane.
6: Yeah.
3: Kraken.
2: Exactly. And finally, the TSA has quietly updated its guidelines to say that medical marijuana can now be carried on planes in both your carry-on and your checked bags as long as it follows certain rules.
7: Let's go!
2: Hold on, though, Menace. This is an important little catch, though. This doesn't fully legalize flying with weed, but TSA just says they're not going to be looking for it. They're not going to focus on
4: it. It's one of those, it's on the books, but we're not enforcing.
2: Yeah, exactly.
3: I don't think they have been looking for it for a while.
2: But they say what happens at the airport you're in, depending on what state you're in, that's up to them.
3: Yeah.
2: So in practice, medical marijuana can be allowed through security with this updated guidance, and TSA won't actively search for it. But if it's found, depending on what airport you're at, you can still get it taken away, get stuck with fines, or even get arrested. So, I mean, is that helpful?
5: That's too vague.
3: Well, it's definitely vague, but definitely like read up on where you're landing.
2: That's
3: and what the
2: whole
3: rules are.
2: Point.
3: Look, idiots.
4: Even before, there were dispensaries on every corner in most cities.
3: Yeah.
4: Menace and I have been saying the same damn thing.
5: Just
4: there's
5: get it
4: no
5: when you arrive.
4: Need to travel with it.
3: Yeah.
4: You can smoke your brains out before you leave.
2: Yeah. Mm-hmm.
4: Get on your plane. for get an hour. To wherever you're going, and then get whatever you need there.
3: Yeah.
4: You know, like you don't need to bring it with you.
2: Yeah. Mm-hmm.
4: And now, because there are dispensaries and stuff on every corner, even easier.
2: Get it there. Right. We have breaking news from your A-word, A-hole prank you just pulled.
4: Yeah.
2: Somebody wrote in saying, thanks, Woody. Alexa, let me know it's air coming out of a vagina.
4: Oh, yeah. We asked the question, you know, tell us what a queef was.
2: Yeah, and she did.
4: Yeah.
2: She
4: Alexa, knows. What is a blumpkin? See if it explains.
5: Yeah.
2: A blumpkin is...
5: We are learning so much.
2: All right. Well, that's what's going on, Woody.
4: I have the show playing on my phone, and then my Alexa stopped playing reggae for my dog and started farting.
2: It worked.
4: See, that's fun.
2: It worked.
4: We're just having fun. All right, thank you, Gina Grad. More Woody Show's next.
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2: Hey. Hey.
1: Lacrosse is back in Peterborough tonight. It's game one of 18 for the Century 21 Lakers. Tonight they're facing the defending MSL champions, the Six Nations Chiefs. That's hard to say. Six Nations Chiefs.
2: Yeah.
1: A lot of S's. 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
2: This woman is in Brooklyn. She was in court, and her arraignment was happening for a drug possession charge. And she suddenly had a medical emergency.
3: Uh-oh.
2: Because she was 9 months pregnant. And she was going into labor.
3: Oh, no.
2: Lucky baby. Hella classy.
3: Right.
2: Yeah. Yeah. So the courtroom staff, they stepped in. I mean, kind of helped her deliver the baby the best way that they could. Here I have... I don't know. The audio of this is kind of funny to me.
4: Baby was unfortunately not delivered by the officer. The officer took her pants off and removed the baby who was hanging in the leg. She completed delivery with her hands behind her back.
5: Yeah. Oh my God.
2: What a way to come into the world.
5: Oh my God.
6: I mean, wouldn't they delay the trial? They knew this chick was like super pregnant.
2: She's super pregnant, but that doesn't mean you can't sit there and listen to your arraignment on a charge. They don't have her do physical labor. Yeah, yeah. You're just sitting there. Just what happened? The baby's dangling there.
7: Oh, man.
2: She's in handcuffs. Oh, what a story.
7: Yeah. Read that in your baby book in 20 years.
2: So you had a natural birth. Good for you.
3: You got a good story for the rest of your life.
6: Life is going well.
3: Yeah. I told you I recently became a godfather. She had a C-section. And I must have repressed this knowledge because I think I knew this in the past, but then I was reminded that when you have a C-section, they cut you open and they take your insides and
2: guts out.
3: Take them out and set them aside in a bucket.
7: Yeah.
5: Yep.
3: Oh, God.
2: Or sometimes on top of you.
3: Oh.
2: Yeah.
3: And then the husband witnessed it.
2: But
7: the miracle of childbirth.
2: But the husband's better with that because
3: down south is
2: nice to
3: pristine.
2: You know what I'm saying?
3: Yeah, right.
2: You know what I'm saying?
3: Oh, but I would be, that's mental
2: High
3: terrorism.
2: Five, Gina.
3: Just scoop out your insides.
2: You know what I'm saying?
7: I pick up what you're putting down.
3: Oh,
7: yeah.
2: That's right.
7: No extra stitches for the husband. I get it.
2: Yeah.
6: Is it odd? That's something I never think about. Ever.
2: So this woman was actually in the hospital shortly before her arraignment because she was experiencing drug withdrawal.
7: Oh.
2: But they discharged her. She went right to the courtroom. And so, yeah, man.
6: Wow. Sad.
2: You imagine giving birth in handcuffs while you're in court on your drug charges.
7: It's like a movie of the week.
2: Yeah, both the mom and the baby are fine though.
7: Okay.
2: I know what you were wondering.
6: Yeah. I mean, that's the thing though. It's just like there's so many kids that could be adopted. I know a lot of people are like they go through all this stuff to try to have their own kids, but there's a lot of kids out there, man, that need a home.
2: Yeah. Look how many people, and God knows why, you try so hard to have children.
7: I don't get it.
2: Like,
7: You know, the joke.
3: Tens of thousands of dollars.
7: I think it's Sarah Silverman who's like, everyone's so proud of getting their dog at a shelter. It's like, get your people at a shelter. Yeah.
2: Well, you know, I'm just saying, like, you know, it's so difficult for some people who really want it. And then other people, it's just, no, it's the wrong people. The wrong people have the easiest time, and the right people have the hardest time.
7: I know.
8: And I've been seeing kids in, like, the strangest places that parents just take their children. I was at Stagecoach, and there was a lot of toddlers there walking around. Like, I don't understand.
2: I thought Stagecoach was pretty wholesome, no?
9: But it's a music festival.
6: It is, but it's a music festival.
8: And in the Diplo tent, there's babies with giant headphones on and stuff.
2: You have a baby in a bar. Right?
9: That would ruin the vibe,
7: Yeah, for everybody else.
8: Yeah.
6: I mean, they were all the way in the back of the tent, but still, why?
8: There was a lot, and people that I knew, I ended up seeing posted on Instagram later with their toddler at Stagecoach, and I'm just thinking, like,
6: why?
8: Leave him at home.
7: Yeah.
8: I don't get it.
2: Okay, so you have that opinion, but bring your dog anywhere you want.
8: I didn't bring my dog to Stagecoach.
2: No, you didn't, but you think that people should just be able to bring their dog wherever they want.
8: To most places, yes, but I guess this is coming from when I was a kid. My parents didn't let us go to weddings. They were like, no, weddings aren't for children. They didn't take us to stuff like that.
7: Yeah. No, I get that. We weren't allowed to do like adult stuff either, like people stuff.
8: Right.
2: Yeah, because a lot of times, and as a parent, it's because you want a break from the kids.
7: 100%.
2: You know what? We're going to have a lot more fun at this wedding if we don't have to bring the kids.
3: Yeah, I think weddings should, I agree with
7: and
3: your parents.
7: I
3: those
7: did
3: should
7: that.
3: Be kid free.
7: The only kid at my wedding was my kid.
3: Yeah.
7: Because I was like, I'm not going to be on the hook for liability if this kid breaks something or we lose him.
2: A lot of people on the text saying adoption is insanely expensive.
7: Is
2: that probably the legal fees? Yeah.
6: Yeah.
7: Tons. Sure. Well, and also private.
2: Yeah, it's not like you go down to the to the
3: baby store.
8: Rescue?
2: Yeah. You don't go down there to the orphanage.
8: We're waiving adoption.
2: And you pick them up, and then you know they make sure they give you the certificate that they got all their shots.
7: They're chipped. Don't worry.
6: And I do realize
2: they don't have the little card outside of the door of the room where the kid's in, where they flip it over, like you've got a home.
3: Or it describes their temperament.
6: Yeah,
2: I love those videos where they're going into the shelter and they're telling the dog like, "You got a family," and the dog's like freaking out,
3: and then the dog smiles.
2: Yeah,
7: opens their little mouth.
2: Yeah, they get all excited and they're pumped.
8: Baby, is it illegal to just take someone's baby? Like if you have
2: Is there a term for that, Greg? It's called
3: kidnapping.
6: Yeah, but if they want to give it to you,
8: like if me and Gina shook hands and she's like, "You know what? Take my kid," and I'm like, "That's cool."
7: I think there's some paperwork involved.
2: Private adoption.
7: Yeah, but there's some paperwork involved.
8: But if they never come find you, like
2: I think it's a private adoption.
8: Go get another kid. You know,
2: but you still have to. You have to make it legal.
7: Yeah,
8: right.
7: Yeah.
8: Like, there's paperwork.
7: Well, it can't just be a handshake deal.
2: I'm a family member. This is exactly how it went. There was the mom, the adoptive mom's father knew of this woman that was having this baby that couldn't keep the baby and knew that his daughter, my relative, wasn't able to have her own kids.
8: See, perfect.
2: And so had this conversation and then they ended up adopting that baby. But it was a private setup.
3: But you know, they went through all the legal.
7: Yeah. Then you become the legal guardian.
6: That's not saying that handshake deals don't happen.
8: Just spit in your hand and shake it.
7: Yeah, exactly.
6: I
3: agree. Because if I had a kid and I didn't want it, and you wanted a kid,
6: here, have it.
7: What harm is being done? Yeah. But for couples that do adoption, a friend of mine, they did it. You know that there's a cottage industry where you make a pamphlet of yourself and you sell yourself, like Sears pictures. And like, this is why I'd be the great one.
2: For sure. People do that to buy houses.
7: Yeah. Are you serious?
8: Yeah.
2: Like if there's competition for a house, when you put an offer in on a house that you really want, if there's multiple offers, you submit a letter talking about your family and who you are, and we have two kids, and this is blah, blah, blah, blah, blah.
6: Well, yeah, I know somebody in this building, and it's just like, it sucks because, like, them trying to adopt a child that has like horrific parents, and you would think just automatically, okay, cool, this person already has a family with kids and they're obviously cool, but still has to go through so many hoops just to try to get this child.
8: And
6: it's insane.
8: You need to have like a certain amount of money in the bank, and you need to go through background checks. Yeah. Yes, that's standard.
2: You gotta show that you can take care of the kid.
6: Yeah. But meanwhile, like the trash ass parents, they don't have to do anything.
2: Meanwhile, what about those kids that were kept like prisoners in their own home, and then they escaped, and then they ended up in another place that was not as bad, but like bad,
6: terrible.
7: Yeah.
2: Like, what were the name of those kids?
7: Turpin. Yeah, the Turpin kids. Yeah.
2: Like, how did that happen?
6: Super
7: horrible.
6: Sad,
7: like, these kids went to a foster home to be rescued, and they were abused again.
2: These kids escaped hell.
7: Yes.
3: Right.
2: Only to end up at a foster place that was awful.
7: Horrific.
2: Weak. How?
6: So weak.
2: You would have thought they would have done a lot of research on that one because it was such a high profile.
6: Yeah.
2: Going back to the C-section thing, Greg.
3: Yeah.
8: Oh, goody.
3: Oh, God.
2: Somebody said, my wife had a C-section 11 years ago. Doctors told me, don't look over the sheet. I did anyway, and I still can't forget what I saw.
3: I bet.
2: They tell you that. You know, my wife did not have a C-section, but during the labor, she told me, don't look down there.
3: Because
2: she said, you're never going to look at me the same after that.
6: Yeah.
2: It's like your muscles don't work to keep it from turning that direction. You're like, no.
8: Like
2: inside, you're screaming, don't look. But you can't help but look. And you look.
3: Wasn't she worried she was going to poop, too?
7: That's,
2: yes.
7: I think you do. That's There's a nurse on Instagram that it's so funny. She goes, if you're going into labor and you're afraid, you tell me you're afraid you're going to poop.
3: Yeah.
7: The answer is always, you're not pooping. I'm pooping. If whatever you smell, it's not coming from you. You're princess. It's not you. Because, of course, you're going to poop.
3: You're not pooping. I'm pooping.
7: Yeah, because she's trying to make the mom feel
2: the
7: better.
2: The doctors are quick, man. They're like sleight of hand magicians.
3: Right.
2: It's like,
3: gone.
2: Like, wow, that was cool.
7: So what part did you see? Like the head coming out or the whole thing coming out?
2: I saw the whole thing. I saw the whole thing.
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16: 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That's where Jordan is standing by to tell us what's happening today in Peterborough.
17: Two arrests have been made after a report of a suspicious drone near Warkworth Institution. The accused were found in the Percy Boom Road area earlier this week. Following an investigation, a drone, cell phones, and about 650 grams of suspected drugs were seized. Vehicle owners are being urged to ensure their tires are properly retorqued after seasonal changeovers. PTBOtoday.ca spoke with Curry Tires' Matt Curry.
18: This time of year, you can probably, if you notice, there's always people coming by just outside our first bay asking for retorques, which is great.
17: Curry adds, an unusual year has kept tire shops busy and changeovers well into next month. The Clean Up Peterborough Initiative is bringing back its Writing Instrument Challenge for a second year, encouraging you to collect and recycle used pens, markers, and highlighters. And it's a game night for the Century 21 Lakers. They open their home schedule against Six Nations. That's what's up, Peterborough. I'm Jordan on Freak 90.5 and everywhere on the iHeartRadio app.
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2: Yeah.
0: Some interesting, we were mentioning AI in the news headlines, and then we were talking about, you know, things like how it's so easy for that woman who just dropped a baby, had a baby right there in the courtroom, as she's handcuffed and it's dangling from her, like, and somebody mentioned C-sections and how, I made the point that it's always the people who shouldn't be having kids that have the easiest time kids than people who would really be great parents or good people. Like, it's, they're the ones who are going to have, you know, the hard time and have to go through all these other things. So AI, I guess, is now increasingly being built into IVF. And so it's pretty cool. Like, this new thing that they just developed, it can scan sperm samples and identify the viable sperm cells that humans might miss.
3: Oh, that's crazy.
0: So it could help out and make this whole process a lot easier.
3: Wow.
0: AI is also being used, according to the article here, to analyze embryos inside incubators, reviewing their development over time and helping doctors pick the ones most likely to result in a healthy pregnancy. Some systems even go further by estimating risks like genetic issues, though that raises ethical debates about how much prediction should be allowed. All of it.
3: That. I was waiting for that.
0: Yeah. All of it.
4: What's unethical about that?
2: Nothing.
3: But they already do that. With IVF, the embryos are graded. So there'd be an A or a B and that kind of stuff.
0: Sure.
3: So it's not like it's anything we don't do.
0: But if they can get dialed into the point where they go, all right, well, this, you know, blindness, deafness, mental retardation, whatever it is.
3: I don't like blondes.
0: What I'm saying, whatever it is.
3: Yeah.
0: Rather than have a child be born into the world who's going to have a lot of problems and it's going to create, a lot of issues, you know, for parents and who's going to look after this kid after I'm gone. Like one of those kind of situations. I understand the people, the pro-life, the pro-choice. Mm-hmm. That I think that's where this ethical thing comes in, because then if you determine, okay, well, now we're looking at this.
3: Eugenics.
0: And you decide, all right, well, you know, we're going to not continue with this pregnancy. That becomes the pro-life, pro-choice thing, which I'm not getting into. I'm saying I would want to know.
3: You're allowed to have the information.
0: Yeah, like if you have the information, why wouldn't you want the information? But, I mean, it goes even to a more basic level for my wife and I. We didn't even want to be surprised about if it's going to be a boy or a girl. We wanted to know.
3: Yeah.
4: Oh, I would never want to be surprised.
0: My sister and her husband, for all 8,000 kids that she popped out, it was a surprise to them every time.
2: Why?
3: I can't imagine.
2: Why
0: don't
2: you just, like, plan?
0: I'm a planner. Me too.
3: I love planning.
0: I mean, look at the show. We prep.
4: Right, yeah. You got to know what color to paint the nursery.
0: 877-44-WOODY. 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
1: Wind makes everything worse. Hot, uncomfortable. Hot, but windy.
2: Ugh.
1: Worse.
2: Like you're in an oven.
1: Rain, okay. Rain, but wind.
2: Yeah.
3: Goes right in your face.
2: Snow. Rain, yeah.
1: Snow, but wind.
3: Uh-huh.
1: It's worse.
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5: You know, I love a good quote. I keep a little note on my phone in the notes section every time I see or hear a good quote.
6: Folder?
5: Yeah. I bring them on the air from time to time. This one professor is getting some attention. Man, where the hell is it? Manhattanville University. Okay. Anyway, this guy, Joseph Fanso, and they turned all of the stuff that he's told them over the course of the year into like a book of his best advice.
7: Oh, I like that.
6: All right.
5: You know? So they kept notes too. It's a 152-page handwritten book.
7: Jeez.
5: Yeah. And I'm going to add some of these quotes and see what you guys think of these.
7: Okay.
5: You know what makes writing slower? Talking. Because that sounds very much like a teacher thing to say.
6: Yeah.
5: Oh, you're supposed to be doing this writing. You know what makes writing slower? Talking. So shut up. No. All right. Who taught you wonder, love, and learning were supposed to be easy? Oh, which I have.
3: Wonder, love, and understanding?
5: Yeah. I have this conversation with my kids because they'll complain about how hard something is. And I go, I can't remember anything that I've done so far in my life that was easy, that had like any kind of like overwhelming benefit.
7: Yeah. Big payoff.
5: Yeah. Like all the big stuff, all the best stuff has all come at the end of doing something
3: really difficult.
5: Yeah. Really difficult.
7: Yeah.
5: Or have something that took time and effort. The only thing more painful than becoming yourself is not becoming yourself. Thought that was an interesting one.
3: Well, I like that one.
5: Let's try intelligence before we try artificial intelligence. That's good.
7: I love that.
5: That's a good one. You should like that one, Seabass.
8: I could go in Reader's Digest any day.
5: Every day of your life is a rough draft.
3: Yeah.
7: Okay.
3: Very true.
5: And then, like too much of expecting perfection.
3: What do they say, that life is not a dress rehearsal?
5: Mm-hmm. A box of chocolates.
6: Yeah.
3: Yeah, that too.
5: Another day, another chance to make the mistake that will save you.
7: Oh, I like that too.
5: The defense mechanism causes more pain than what it defends you from.
7: Mm.
5: See, I read that as you spend too much time worrying about things that'll never happen.
3: Yeah,
6: for sure on that one.
5: Yeah, but psychological cheat codes is another term that I keep seeing. I've found more benefit in kind of seeing something like that and going, oh wait, okay, yeah, that does make a lot of sense. The control what you can control.
3: Right.
5: Thing that I've applied to my life pretty heavily.
3: But sometimes you see a quote that
5: made things better.
3: You obsess about, and I saw one, I don't know, 5 days ago that I thought, damn it, I wish I had never read that. Every morning when you get up, it's not another day, it's one less day.
5: Oh, see,
7: oh,
5: Greg.
7: Dang.
5: That is the opposite.
7: Why did you tell everyone that?
6: So Greg, since the day, Greg.
3: It's not another day, it's one less day.
7: One big leap toward the grave.
3: Oh.
5: Yeah.
3: And I can't stop thinking about it.
7: Oh my God.
5: Seabass hates all this stuff. I want to open up the phones. A last man standing.
7: Oh.
5: I think everybody's gotten a good piece of advice, like something that, you know, they really just, the whole worry about what you can control and don't worry about things that you can't control. And even to the people get crazy on, freaking out about if they're going to get cheated on.
7: Mm-hmm.
5: There's nothing you can do. There's no way to control. If someone's going to cheat on you, they're just going to cheat on you.
8: You can put stuff on their phone.
3: Yeah. You can.
6: Yeah.
7: Trackers. Yeah.
3: You can improve your oral skills.
5: Yeah. You can make yourself insane.
8: Yeah. Thank you.
3: Yeah, get in better shape. You know?
5: Yeah. Stop being such a rag.
3: There's a lot you can do.
6: Yeah.
5: No, but, you know, they get so just consumed by it and there's nothing you can do. Like if they're going to cheat on you, they're going to cheat on you. So that to me, it was the best thing. So, we'll open up the phones, and the last man standing works is we'll hear a call, we'll hear what they have to say, we'll go to the next one, hear what they have to say, you know, and then pick our favorite of the two.
7: I love that.
5: And the last man standing topic, what's the best piece of advice that you've ever gotten, that you've found the most helpful in your own life? So you can win a prize.
3: Motivation.
5: Yeah, exactly. Use it to your advantage. Best advice you've ever got. Single piece of advice. Best single piece of advice you've ever gotten. 877-44-WOODY. If you want to call in for Last Man Standing, 877-44-WOODY. We'll do that next on The Woody Show. Hang on.
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6: Hey, yeah.
5: And pizza's never a bad thing. 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We used to have a woman, we called her Ida the Free Food Lady.
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5: She worked in the building, and she would sniff out, man, if there was like one cookie left out on a table somewhere in a break room, she'd find it.
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0: Last man standing. Best advice you ever got. 877-44-WOODY to call in. 603 texting over. In the context of working around heavy machinery, if you wouldn't put your pecker in there, don't put your finger in there.
2: Oh, I like that.
0: See, that's... that's wise.
2: That's the standard.
0: Yeah, that's a good one.
3: It's always so tempting, though.
2: Yeah, I'm sure.
3: What if I put my hand in here?
0: Yeah, another good thing is, like, don't take any criticism from somebody that you wouldn't take advice from.
2: I love that.
0: I heard that recently.
2: I also love, in the vein of, like, not worrying about what you can't control. If it won't matter in 5 years, it doesn't matter now.
0: That's a classic.
2: I love that one.
0: Seabass, here's how it's going to work, okay?
4: I'm listening.
0: Because we're emotional suckers. The rest of us.
4: Agree.
0: You are easily swayed. You are a hardened robot. So, we'll hear out everybody's best advice they ever got, and then you, solely, at your discretion, get to choose who moves on.
4: Oh.
3: So powerful.
0: Yeah. Right? Yeah. So we can
3: put
0: all...
3: a lot of power.
4: I still get to put these on my Pinterest board, though.
0: We can all chime in, but Seabass gets the final decision because he's smarter than all of us.
2: Oh, yeah.
3: True.
0: Just ask him.
4: This is smart.
0: Uh-huh.
4: Smart move by you.
0: This is... Yeah. All right. Let's say hi to Audrey. Hey, Audrey.
5: Hi.
0: Hi.
6: Hey.
0: All right. So what's the best advice you ever got?
5: Best advice I ever got. I actually got it tattooed on me, which is be the best version of yourself. And then to add, find a job you love, you'll never find a job. Find a job you love, you'll never work a day in your life.
0: Okay. So be the best version of yourself. All right. So that's Audrey's, and then we'll put her on hold, and we'll say hi to Jacob. Hi, Jacob. Jeez.
7: How's it going?
0: He's on a motocross course right now. All right, Jacob, the single best piece of advice you've ever gotten.
7: It's better to be hated for something you are than to be loved for something you're not.
2: Oh.
0: Okay. All right, so be the best version of yourself. This is really kind of be the most authentic version of yourself. Better to be hated for something that you are instead of loved for something that you aren't. All right, your vote.
2: I love that second one. That's a great one.
0: That's a good one.
3: That one resonates with me more.
0: Yeah?
3: Yeah.
0: Menace, Sammy?
8: The second one, I agree.
0: Second one?
6: Yeah. I guess, yeah, second one.
0: Now, is Seabass just going to go against us? Because, like, if
2: they say
0: the majority of us like the second one, does he just go with the first one? Just because we
3: don't
0: like
3: so.
0: No?
6: I'm like, what other version of yourself
0: and,
6: is
0: okay,
6: there?
0: Fine. Choose and then show your work.
4: Okay, well, my work, unfortunately, involves some cheating. But she did it by getting a tattoo of this thing on herself. And you know how much I think tattoos are smart and cool and are definitely good ideas and well worth the money and time. Mm-hmm. Therefore, the first one.
2: But that's not the advice. Right.
4: The advice is one, half a dozen.
0: All right, Audrey, hang on 1 second. Jacob, thank you for your call. Appreciate you listening. Let's go to Jeremy. Hey, Jeremy. Jeremy.
9: How's it going? Oh, Woody Show.
0: All right, so what's the single best advice you ever got?
9: Single best advice I ever received was, if you believe you can or can't, you are right. Believe in yourself, and you can do anything.
0: Okay, so if you believe you can or you can't, either way, you're right. All right, we'll go right to Seabass on this one. Between Audrey and Jeremy, which one sticks around for Last Man Standing?
4: That was nothing. I mean, it was true. But nothing too special, so we're sticking with Audrey.
0: Sticking with Audrey. Be the best version of yourself. All right, Jeremy, thank you for the call. Let's say hi to Douglas. What's up, Douglas?
10: Hey, what's going on?
0: Last man standing. What's the single best piece of advice you ever got?
10: When someone asks you a question, if you're wrong or right, answer the question. Because if you're just standing there waiting for them for an answer, you'll never get leadership out of yourself, you know?
2: I have that stenciled on a pillow just like that.
4: It's concise.
0: Wait, what is it?
6: I actually heard a version of this just recently. Yeah. It's just like, make a decision, even if it's right or wrong. Just make a decision. Don't like,
10: And you'll correct it later. You know?
6: Yeah, I'll get to that later. I'll give you an answer later. Like, just make a decision.
2: Yeah, you know, Menace, that's another famous quote that reminds me of is, the choice might be wrong, the choosing is not.
0: Okay, so... Mm-hmm. This is another thing that I have employed more recently.
2: Mm-hmm.
0: I saw this thing. I'm like, you know what, man? Because you could sit there and you could talk about something and think about something and try to plan something, and you're still on step number one. And somebody posted this: ugly action beats perfection. And it's two ladders. Agreed. One is like all jacked up and not looking perfect. Okay. But it has like seven steps on it, where the other one's only like they got the first two rungs on it. Uh-huh. So who's further ahead?
4: Well, right. That's the version of don't let perfection be an enemy of
0: good. Yeah. Well, decent. Ugly action beats perfection. All right, Seabass, who sticks around?
4: Yeah, terrible delivery, so we're sticking with the first lady.
0: All right, Douglas, thank you. Let's say hi to Austin. Austin, what's up?
1: Yo, what are you showing?
0: Yo, hey. All right, last man standing, what's the single best piece of advice you ever got?
1: You know, this goes in hand with what you're talking about with your kids saying life is hard sometimes. No matter how hard something may be and no matter what challenges you may face, those challenges will make you into the person that you will become and the best version of yourself.
0: Okay.
6: Ooh. Adding on to the...
3: Mm-hmm. Just right. Kind of embellishing.
0: All right. Let's see. Which one, Seabass? Austin or Audrey?
4: Austin's has got some big holes in it. Best like version what? Of yourself. Number one, best version of yourself is just, ugh. But number two, mm-hmm. So you went through all these challenges and suddenly you have PTSD and you're now a serial killer. Mm-hmm. Not the best version of yourself. So it's logically wrong. So we'll stick with the first lady.
6: Yep.
2: Seabass, I couldn't agree more because I see interviews with like crackheads and stuff and they always ask, what would you change? Nothing. Because it made me who I am today. Exactly. I see that all the time.
0: That makes sense. Mm-hmm. Yeah, that makes sense.
4: Just wrong.
0: All right, let's see. Mike is up next. What up, Mike?
11: Hey, good morning, show. Love you guys.
0: Love you, babe. Last man standing. Yeah, single best piece of advice you ever got.
11: So I received this advice from my mentor when I was in the military, and he said, if you want to do something and if you want to take advantage of an opportunity, ask for it. The worst someone can do is say no.
2: True.
4: Yeah. Yeah, that's a version of you don't get what you don't ask for.
2: Right. The squeaky wheel.
4: Right.
0: All right.
3: I like that.
4: He's right. I think you could take that a step further and say, make it happen, take it, and demand it. So I'm still going with the first lady.
6: Really?
2: Wow.
4: Her. Ask for it. Oh, may I please?
2: I thought you'd think that was good practical advice instead of platitudes.
0: So like, why is the first one better than that one in your mind?
4: Because
0: are you just going to say the first one for all of them? That's what he's doing, by the way.
4: Again, because she tattooed it on herself. So again, I
3: committed.
4: I agree that's a bit of a cheat, but she offered that and she used it.
0: So unless anybody has this advice tattooed on them,
2: On their forehead,
0: they're not gonna overcome.
4: Not true. In fact, I'm just asking.
0: It's your decision. I'm just
4: going to be real tough to get this call in. But there is one specific piece of advice said by one Elon Musk that I am specifically looking for.
0: Okay.
4: And if you get through it, I'm not saying that's the only thing that can win, but if you get through with that, oh my God, I'll give you $100.
0: Yeah. $100.
4: Wow. That's not just because it was the first one.
6: I'll also say the quote that he just said is pretty much what I've done my entire career.
4: Wait for someone to give it to you.
6: Yeah.
4: I've said this to Morgan for like 2 years now. This company aren't just going to hand you things.
6: Well, that was going to be like one of my quotes is like, no one's here to save you.
4: Right.
6: Ever. All right. Just gotta go.
4: That's good.
0: Let's say hi to Ezra. Hey, Ezra.
12: Hey, Michelle, how are you guys doing?
0: We're doing great. All right, so what's the single best piece of advice you ever got?
12: Best advice I ever got was to be happy, you must eliminate two things. The fear of bad future and the fear of your bad memories.
0: Mm. All right, so fear of bad future, fear of bad memory. Those are the two things you have to let go of. All right, to be happy. All right, so Ezra or Audrey... Seabass. No, Audrey. I'm sorry, Ezra. You don't happen to have this tattooed on you, do you?
2: You don't happen to want to tell us.
3: Your entire leg.
0: It's not like on a sign that hangs in your house, somewhere like in the living room or something.
3: All kinds of word art.
2: It wasn't in your senior caption.
12: If I win, I'll get it tattooed on my butt cheek, if that works.
4: Ooh.
6: Oh, nice.
3: That would help.
4: Every word's in a different font, right, Greg?
6: Them cheeks.
3: Yes.
0: All right.
4: Okay. I mean, that was a bit... No offense, but to be honest about it, it's a bit general and a bit blah. Hold on.
6: Seabass, can I make a case for this one?
4: I'm listening.
6: Because, she's kind of saying, like, look, something bad may have happened to you in your life, and a lot of things bad things happen to a lot of people.
4: To everybody, yes.
6: It's to everybody, but a lot of people kind of make that their personality, or they never let it go.
4: Menace is helping you out, because all he needs to do to string this together is to add in, this is why therapy sucks.
6: And, and then they just, like, they never let it go, and they make it affect their life, and they project it onto other people constantly.
4: Menace,
3: you're totally right, because there are grown adults who bitch and moan about a high school experience 40 years ago, and they're like, well, yeah, they ruined my life. I'm angry about it.
6: Dude. Yeah. You got to move forward.
0: Right, so
6: you
0: make Ezra or Audrey.
4: You make excellent points. However, because that never would apply to me in my life, I'm going to still pass over it. But you made a very good case.
6: Okay, right. I tried.
0: Thank you, Ezra. Appreciate it. Let's go to Al. Hey, Al.
13: Woody Show, you know?
0: You know? All right, last man standing, single best piece of advice you ever got.
13: Just because you can afford a payment doesn't mean that you can afford an item.
2: Oh.
0: That's good.
4: Sounds Dave Ramsey-esque. I like that.
2: I'm going to write that down.
6: That's a good one.
2: Yeah. I like that.
0: So say one more time for Gina who wants to write this down. Just because you can't afford a payment
13: doesn't mean that you can afford the item.
2: I just wrote that down. Mm.
4: That's very, very true. And it goes to things I've talked about for years. And it goes to Dave Ramsey, obviously.
0: Okay. Ooh.
2: This is good.
4: Oh, that's
2: I've never heard that before.
4: Because that's not pie in the sky.
2: That's practical advice.
4: Yeah. That's actual practical stuff.
0: Well, while you're thinking about that, somebody texts over, best advice, life is like a boner. Sometimes it's hard, but it doesn't stay like that forever.
2: My favorite piece of advice from the text is, best advice I ever received as a freaked out new mom. It's actually hard to kill a baby.
4: That's what Greg's been saying.
0: Yeah. All right, so between Al and Audrey.
4: Because his advice is actually practical, I'm going with Al.
2: Yes!
0: You're going to go with what? Yeah. I didn't see that coming.
2: I really like that one.
0: All right, Al, hang on 1 second. You are the new leader on the board. Audrey, you had a great run.
6: Damn.
0: You had a great run. But hey, thank you so much for listening to The Woody Show. We appreciate you. Oh, jeez.
14: Thank you.
0: All right.
6: Okay, bye.
0: But I mean, hey, solid run. All right, we have time for one more. Which one? Here, Greg, come over here real quick.
6: Mm.
0: Look at the at the options. Let's see.
15: Any of those.
6: All right.
0: Yeah. Let's see. Which one does Greg think would have the best chance of beating out Al?
4: He can't just attribute a quotation to Elon Musk and automatically win.
0: Yeah.
4: I'm looking for a specific one.
0: Uh huh. Yeah. Yeah. Yeah. Which one, Greg?
15: This one is resonating with me.
0: Okay.
6: Okay.
0: So you want to go that one?
15: Yeah.
0: All right.
6: Do it.
0: Don't hesitate.
6: All right,
0: just make a decision.
6: Yeah, make a decision.
0: Say yes, we're talking
6: about.
15: Yeah, that one.
0: All right. Nathan, what's up?
16: Hey, what's going on?
0: All right, so last man standing. You got the last shot at it. What's the single best advice or piece of advice that you ever got?
16: Okay, it's three words, three different versions of the word. Moderate, moderation, moderately.
2: Mm-hmm.
0: I know, Greg, that spoke to you, you said.
3: Yeah, because everybody says, oh, everything in moderation, but I don't agree with that. Not everything has to be in moderation.
4: Aren't you saying the opposite of what he's saying?
2: No, to moderate, moderation, moderately.
3: Moderately.
2: Oh, so it's like a double negative.
4: I didn't realize he was putting that as a sentence. I thought it was just
3: moderate, moderation, moderately.
6: I wasn't getting it right.
3: Like sometimes it's fine to indulge, right?
0: Okay, yeah.
2: Moderate your moderation.
0: Yeah, so Nathan, say it one more time.
16: Moderation, moderately.
3: And it's just cool alliteration.
0: Which Greg loves.
3: And it's memorable.
0: Yeah, which Greg's...
3: Moderate, moderation, Greg's moderately.
0: All right, cool. So between Nathan and Al, Seabass.
4: Still think...
0: Now by the way, Nathan, this wasn't either tattooed on you or from Elon Musk, right?
16: No, in fact, it's advice I give to people all the time.
0: Okay, all right. It is solid.
6: Go, what?
0: Yeah,
3: it resonated with me. In the 14.2 seconds I had to glance over them.
4: I will say no on this new guy, whatever, Nathan.
0: Nathan?
4: Yeah, just because it's like it's too cute, just trying to be too cute for what actually is not really getting any real information across.
0: All right, Nathan, thank you for the call. Appreciate you listening. And,
6: have a bad day.
0: Congratulations.
4: Yeah, sucks to you.
0: And hey, Al, congratulations. You are the winner of this round of Last Man Standing.
2: All right.
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18: 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The trolley will shuttle fans to and from the PMC for the Lakers' home opener against the defending Man Cup champion, Six Nations Chiefs. 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
3: 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That's where Jordan is standing by to tell us what's happening today in Peterborough.
4: OPP are looking for information after a community pantry was stolen in Camelford. Police say the theft happened on Bridge Street West around 2:15 p.m. Monday. The city of Peterborough is asking for your help on proposed upgrades to three neighborhood parks in Otonabee Ward. Consultations are underway for improvements at Keith Whiteman Park, Glen Paget Park, and Whitefield Park. 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
5: First blood in the NHL's Western Conference of Final to the Vegas Golden Knights on the road, thanks to a 4-2 win over the Colorado Avalanche. Missing their star defenseman, Cale Makar, proved to be a difference. Professional Women's Hockey League, for the first time, the Walter Cup trophy will fly north of the border. Abby Rock scored twice to lead the Montreal Victoire to their first Walter Cup trophy with a 4-0 win over the Ottawa Charge. Marie-Philippe Poulin, the playoff MVP. I'm Chris Soares. NHL Playoff Fever continues next at noon.
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7: Reluctantly crouched at the starting line. 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

listening to the lame jokes on the other morning shows in town. 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Oh, crap, that might have been the wrong sound effect. That's it. Someone's definitely getting fired over this. It's the Woody Show, Freak 90.5.

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2: Just a follow-up, and I liked it for many reasons.
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2: The Last Man Standing, the single best piece of advice you ever gotten.
3: Yeah, it was good.
2: There's some good stuff in there.
3: Mm-hmm.
2: I find myself liking that stuff more and more anyway,
4: yeah.
2: But I like that we put Seabass in control of choosing.
4: So did he, I'm sure.
2: Uh-huh. Well, yeah, of course. Of course. Here's a couple more that came in on the text. There were some really good ones on the text. Don't wrestle with a pig. You'll both get dirty, but the pig will enjoy it.
4: Yeah.
2: So, you know, don't argue with losers.
3: Yeah.
2: 909 said, old man told me, watch your pennies. The dollars will take care of themselves.
4: Oh, okay.
2: Makes sense.
3: All right.
2: Greg, you cannot add days to your life, but you can add life to your days.
3: Aw, babe.
2: Oh, babe.
3: Do it.
5: The truth.
2: Best advice. There are two types of pain in this life, and you get to choose yours.
4: Yeah.
2: Discipline or regret.
4: Love that.
2: And then there's stuff like this. Don't be silly. Wrap your willy. Somebody texted over to 22987 with that one.
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4: Hey.
2: Woody, Greg, Menace, yeah. 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
2: 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If you remember recently, Timmy Hortons was selling the smile cookies for local charities. 100% of the proceeds of each cookie here in Peterborough raised for Five Counties Children's Center and Peterborough Humane Society. 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
2: And so each charity got a check for like $68,000. 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
5: Yeah.
1: Gina.
6: Hi.
1: So if you want to call in, cool. 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Keeping it classy. 44-year-old woman, Arizona. She's awaiting her sentencing. Last year, she had been running a criminal enterprise, selling drugs like coke and meth, and also some weapons. She sold somebody a gun illegally, and then just to make sure that she had all corners of the market for weapons covered, she sold someone a Bouncing Betty landmine.
6: Oh my God.
1: Where do you get that?
2: Huh? Badass bitch.
5: Yeah.
1: Where do you get that?
6: I don't even want to look for that somewhere. On selling
1: bouncing
6: on my Google account.
1: Betty? A Bouncing Betty landmine.
6: That'll somebody, do it.
5: Damn.
2: Where to buy that. A bouncing.
1: Well, what is? Oh. I mean, it's a landmine. Like, where would you buy a landmine?
4: Oh my God. Yeah, let's see.
1: Yeah, but a bouncing Betty landmine.
4: And officially the German mine. It's a lethal World War II era bounding anti-personnel mine. It's triggered by a tripwire or pressure. And then a powder charge launches the mine to waist height where it detonates and sprays hundreds of steel balls.
1: Jesus. Where do you get that?
5: Yeah, okay. I'd be afraid to handle that.
6: Google is trying to save me from myself because I said where to buy a landmine. And it said, did you mean where to buy a landline?
1: Yeah, where do I get a landline? I'm
4: sure you want to look for that.
1: Yeah. So the cops, they got wind of the sales. They raided the house. They found more coke, more meth, a really good amount of fentanyl, and several guns. She was arrested on a bunch of charges. She's looking at 14 and a half years in prison.
6: Bye.
4: Sounds like the stories you see every once in a while in the news when somebody's great grandpa dies and they go through his attic and they find grenades.
6: Yeah, totally. Yeah.
4: Maybe she found it in grandpa's attic.
1: Yeah.
2: And decided to sell it.
4: Yeah.
1: And then keep it classy. A guy was just relaxing in his car in this parking lot in Florida. The police rolled up on him. They came up, guns drawn. They started tapping on the window. Demanding that he get out of the car. He did, and they put the cuffs on him immediately, saying that they had a warrant for him because he violated his parole. Now, when they searched him, they found a bag of fentanyl in the guy's pocket, something that he claimed was sugar.
6: Oh, sure.
1: Cops found more of this sugar in his other pocket, but before the cops could question him about it, he took a huff, and he blew the fentanyl in their face.
6: Greg, that's like your worst nightmare.
4: Totally.
2: But did they die?
4: I know. From what we're told in the news, they should all drop dead.
6: It depends on the batch, right?
1: Well, there was a time where people were saying, don't pick up, like, if it looks like a dollar bill in a parking lot, don't pick it up because even people are putting
4: speck of sand
5: on it. Pin drop.
1: Yeah. Like they got a pin drop of fentanyl on there, and people are picking up the dollar to get the dollar, and then it ends up in the hospital because it's got fentanyl on it. Like,
6: who would give away fentanyl? Yeah.
1: The man said it was because he saw the cop. He got some fentanyl on his hand. He thought he was just trying to keep it from going in the cop's mouth.
5: Oh, damn.
2: What?
1: Yeah, they didn't buy that.
6: You mean
1: and,
6: the sugar?
1: Yeah.
4: I was helping.
1: Found a bunch of other sugar in his car.
5: Did a wrestler Goldust used to do this and blow things into people's faces like that?
6: I don't know.
1: Or was it LeBron James with the
6: chalk?
2: No, he every game. Yeah, huh?
6: That's a thing.
1: Here's from the body cam.
7: The sugar. Yeah, okay. Oh. You carry sugar in the baggies like
8: yes,
7: that?
8: Yes, I do.
7: You mean the needles have sugar caps?
8: The
1: needles have sugar.
8: There's no caps?
7: No. Let me tell you something. Okay, you're not going to put your breath and like kind of spray on me. I'm
8: trying to blow that off your head so you didn't get it in your mouth. Look, it's blowing right around. Close it. You might get sick from it. Don't touch it.
7: That's why I wear gloves, right?
1: Yeah, see, he's just trying to help, guys.
6: Oh, my God.
4: You carry sugar around in your pocket? Yeah, I do. Don't worry about it.
5: Yeah, not a problem. Yeah, I'm a baker, dude.
1: Just in case. You never know when there's going to be, like, afternoon tea.
6: Yeah, the neighbor has to borrow sugar.
4: Yeah, it's not your problem.
6: Yeah, bitch.
1: Yeah, broke out the menace excuse generator on that one. 877-44-WOODY. Text us over to 22987.
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6: Hey.
1: Lacrosse is back in Peterborough tonight. It's game one of 18 for the Century 21 Lakers. Tonight they're facing the defending MSL champions, the Six Nations Chiefs. That's hard to say. Six Nations Chiefs.
6: Yeah.
1: A lot of S's. Game time, as always, 8 p.m. Memorial Center. If you want to check things out in person, there's still a handful of tickets available. 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
5: And because we're all competitive, we like to have these little competitions. Now, this one always ends up, it's like any kind of a family gathering. There's always a fight. There's always an argument of some kind that breaks out.
6: But no alcohol during these.
5: Yeah. Woody Show Weakest Link?
7: Yes.
6: Let's do it.
5: Woody Show Weakest Link, much like the TV version. All right, we have a minute of time to try to answer correctly 8 questions. And if we can get 8 questions in that time, we'll have food delivered.
7: Right. Oh, rip.
5: Yeah, a food delivery.
7: Yeah.
6: Whoa.
1: Big deal.
5: That'll be the reward.
6: Right.
5: Food delivery.
6: And you can't vote for yourself.
5: Yeah, you can't vote yourself out. So at the end of the round, whoever's the weakest link will be asked to leave, and it gets narrowed down. So the idea is to have the strongest players so we can get the food, you know?
7: Right. Yep, right.
5: That's what we're trying to do here.
8: Welcome to the weakest link.
5: Now, because Greg has a wet dream about being a game show host.
1: No.
5: Loves him a good game show.
6: I would like to be a game show announcer.
5: That would be so fun. But you love game shows.
6: I do love game shows a lot.
5: He does love game shows. So, Greg will have the questions. We'll go around the room. Who do we start with?
6: That's up to you guys.
5: I start with Seabass.
6: Work our way around the room.
5: Clockwise.
7: Lock in, everybody. Okay. Don't waste time.
9: Yes, thank you.
5: That's the other thing. But you have to give an answer. You can't just say pass. You got to give an answer.
1: Right. Okay.
5: All right, you ready for round number one?
6: I believe so.
5: Woody Show Weakest Link.
6: Seabass, in the movie Goodfellas, which airline gets robbed in a massive heist?
9: Qantas.
6: Lufthansa. Sammy, the last frontier is the nickname of which U.S. state?
10: Indiana.
6: Alaska. Menace, in the movie Stand By Me, what cartoon character does Vern think could take on Superman?
7: Popeye.
6: Mighty Mouse. Gina, how many swimmers are in a medley relay team?
10: 8.
6: 4. Woody, back in 1971, Starbucks opened their first store in what Seattle market?
5: Public market.
9: Pike's.
6: Pike Place.
5: Damn.
6: Seabass, who replaced Michael Keaton as Batman in the Batman movie series?
9: George Clooney.
6: Val Kilmer.
5: Damn.
6: Sammy, which fruit can restore your health in the game Donkey Kong?
10: Apples.
6: Watermelon. Menace, in the 1990s, supermodel Claudia Schiffer was engaged to what magician for 6 years?
7: I know who he is. He hates me. Yeah,
1: hurry.
7: David Blaine.
6: David Copperfield.
5: Thank you.
6: Okay. Gina.
5: That's right.
1: Damn it.
5: You know what? Congratulations, guys. Perfect round.
7: Yeah.
9: we got 2 8 questions.
5: We got 2 8 questions.
9: And got 0 of them.
5: Uh-huh. Not one person got one right.
1: Has that ever happened before?
5: No.
7: No.
5: I don't think it has.
9: Especially when one of us has had a personal interaction with one of the answers.
7: David Copperfield.
6: I know. Yeah. Menace could.
7: I always mind erasing.
6: I know.
5: I've been to Seattle.
7: Hates me so much. Mm-hmm.
5: All right. Well, it's you
1: is
5: can't
1: there
5: even
1: a gas leak in here.
7: Yeah. And those weren't like super hard questions.
1: No.
9: You could make excuses for most of those questions. Like, it's just a part they didn't know, kind of specific or niche.
7: Yeah.
9: Except for the David Copperfield one, which
7: I understand.
5: I'm going to say everybody stays in.
9: Okay. Yes, I agree.
5: Everybody stays in.
6: We might run out of questions if that's the case. We're going to an extra round.
7: All right.
5: No, we're not going to go an extra round.
6: Oh, okay.
5: Everybody stays in because everybody sucks. Because
1: that was abomination.
5: I mean, we could just end the segment altogether.
1: Because
5: everybody sucked.
6: Okay.
5: All right. Next round.
6: We're start with Sammy, I believe, right? We go in a circle?
9: Yeah, yeah.
1: Okay.
9: Yeah. It's Fat Sammy, though.
5: Actually, you would start with Gina because you were about to ask her the question.
6: Oh, okay.
5: All right. You ready? Woody Show Weakest Link.
6: Gina, Dana Elaine Owens is the birth name of what female rapper and actress?
1: Queen Latifah.
6: Correct. Woody, Pine Valley was the fictional town where what soap opera took place?
5: Days of Our Lives.
6: All My Children. Seabass, which guitar manufacturer makes the model called the Stratocaster?
9: Fender.
6: Correct. Sammy, a broken laser pointer was the first item ever sold where?
10: At Walmart.
6: eBay. Menace. In the 2003 movie Monster, this actress portrayed serial killer Eileen Wuornos.
7: Sarah Jessica Parker.
6: Charlize Theron. Gina, Hyperion, the world's tallest tree, is what species?
1: Oak.
6: Redwood. Woody, the Duke was the nickname of what old-timey Hollywood actor?
5: I don't know. Martin Landau.
10: John Wayne.
6: Seabass, what common medical apparatus was designed by using aerosol hairspray as an inspiration?
4: The respirator?
6: The inhaler. Oh, Sammy, in 2019, this person became Time Magazine's youngest ever Person of the Year.
1: Steve Carell, yeah.
4: What year?
6: 2019.
4: Oh.
1: Steve Carell.
10: Yeah, I have no idea.
9: Malala, right?
6: Greta Thunberg.
9: Oh, that bitch.
1: Oh, how dare you?
9: Hell.
1: Greta Thunberg.
4: All right, well, I got two, right?
1: Oh, my God.
9: Steve Bass and Gina both got one.
1: Oh, my God. All right.
9: Were we hyping up Pine Valley because we were thinking it was going to be Back to the Future?
1: No, it was Pine Valley because that was the only soap
4: I
1: ever watched.
4: Pines Mall, Lone Pine Mall. Yeah.
1: No, all my children.
7: I actually knew the Redwoods question.
4: Yeah.
7: I grew up in
4: Redwoods. Is it true you don't regain health in Donkey Kong?
9: The original?
10: Your question.
4: Yeah, I don't know. Great.
6: That's the question.
4: Yeah, that amount of regain.
6: Which fruit can restore your health in the game Donkey Kong?
9: Okay. I mean, that's a... Boy.
1: Can you have...
4: Well,
10: like an apple a day keeps the doctor away, so that's why I thought apple.
4: All right, well, who gets voted out? We'll go with your vote, Gina Grad.
1: I guess Sammy.
4: All right. Sammy, who gets your vote?
10: Menace,
4: who gets your vote?
7: Sammy.
4: Sammy. All right. Well, Sammy, I'll vote for you. Otherwise, we're going to be stuck in a situation.
8: You are the weakest link.
4: Right, so Sammy's out.
9: Sammy. AI says there is no regain. There's no health system in the original Donkey Kong.
1: But AI over here says, yes, restoring health is a core mechanic in the Donkey Kong series.
4: With what?
9: With what game version?
4: With
9: though?
4: What?
1: And one of them is eating apples. Donkey Kong Bonanza.
9: Right. But the original Donkey Kong.
6: Well, then, in that first round, you got one right.
10: Yeah, so then I was the only one that got one right
7: first
1: round. That's true.
4: All right. Woody Show Weakest Link. Here we go.
6: Who's first here? Woody. On the show South Park, which character wears a blue hat with a red pom-pom?
4: Stan.
6: Correct. Seabass, what color was Oscar the Grouch before he was green?
9: Brown?
6: Orange. Menace, how many candles are on a menorah?
7: Seven.
6: Nine. Gina, which river carved the Grand Canyon?
1: Colorado.
6: Correct. Yeah. Woody, what are the names of the children in the Addams Family?
4: Booger and Barfer.
6: Pugsley and Wednesday.
4: Never watched it.
6: Seabass, on The Origin of the Species is an influential book on evolution written by who?
9: Charles Darwin, thank
6: Correct.
9: You.
6: Correct. Menace, what is the oldest active ballpark in Major League Baseball?
7: Wrigley Field.
6: Fenway Park. Gina, saffron, the world's most expensive spice, is derived from what flower?
1: The sunflower.
6: The crocus. Woody, which actress won an Oscar for portraying a ballet dancer in Black Swan?
4: Natalie Portman.
6: Correct. Seabass, which state in the contiguous 48 has both the highest and lowest points?
9: Colorado?
6: California.
4: All right. How many was that? Nine?
9: One, two, three. Three out of nine.
4: Free food?
9: Four of nine. Yeah.
4: Four?
6: Four.
1: That was hard.
9: Woody, technically, and rarely, with the top score.
4: I know.
1: Damn. Sorry, you're not getting out of it.
7: Bruh.
9: Menace, I think he's gotten all of them wrong so far. Is that right?
7: Yeah.
4: Well, he's perfect.
1: That's a perfect score?
9: Yeah. Every single run incorrect?
4: Yeah. He's rolling perfect. All right. I can't vote for myself.
9: You should be able to, actually.
4: I will vote for Menace.
7: Ah, weak.
9: Aw, little buddy.
4: Menace, who gets your vote?
7: Seabass,
4: who gets your vote?
9: Well, we'll go with Menace.
4: Menace.
1: Yeah, I guess.
4: Menace.
1: Yeah.
4: All right, sorry, Menace.
8: You are the weakest link. Goodbye.
4: See, that very rarely happens. I really am
1: You're
4: around
1: so
4: this long. I really get the questions. All right, saffron, that's a... Would that be an easy question, like the flower?
1: I thought you were going to tell me what color is that.
9: Yeah, that's not an easy question. Although you should at least know Wednesday, because your son is in romantic love with the star of that show.
1: Right.
4: Oh, Jenna that's
1: Ortega.
4: True.
1: Yeah, there's no half point.
4: Didn't think about that.
1: Booger and barf for everybody.
9: It's called trying. Thank you.
4: Booger and barf. Because you have to give an answer. I'm trying to be quick. All right.
6: So who's first this round?
9: Who went last?
7: Back to me,
9: Seabass.
7: Right?
9: Back to me. Yeah.
4: All right, Seabass.
6: So it's Seabass, Gina, Woody.
1: Yeah.
6: All right.
4: Last round, last opportunity. At some free food. Woody Show Weakest Link.
6: Seabass, two under par in a hole of golf is referred to as a what?
9: An eagle.
6: Correct. Gina, what two alcoholic ingredients are used to make a traditional martini?
1: Vermouth and gin.
6: Correct. Woody, in computing, what does CPU stand for?
4: Computer penis unit.
6: Central processing unit.
9: Damn it.
6: Seabass, what is the capital of Australia?
9: Sydney.
6: Canberra. Oh. Gina, what does a cartographer make?
1: Maps.
6: Correct. Woody, what gas makes up most of the Earth's atmosphere?
4: Carbon dioxide.
9: Nitrogen.
6: Nitrogen. Seabass, what is the only U.S. state that has only one syllable?
9: Maine.
6: Correct. Gina, and the term G-force, what does the G stand for?
1: Oh, gravity?
6: Gravitational.
1: Oh, come on.
6: Woody, in the TV drama Ozark, who plays the role of Marty Bird?
4: Yes.
11: I know that.
1: Jason Roland.
6: Jason Bateman. Seabass, prior to Ronald Reagan, who was the last U.S. president whose first and last name started with the same letter?
9: McKinley.
6: Herbert Hoover. Gina.
1: Oh, come on. Come on.
6: And
4: thank you.
6: All right, Gina. The four primary ingredients of beer are water, malt, yeast, and what?
1: Hops?
6: Correct.
1: Come on. And gravity, one, two, three, gravitational. Four, that's so mean.
4: Yeah, that I would have given her that.
6: Well, I mean,
9: it's not you're not pulling gravity forces.
1: See that? Yeah. Trying to get breakfast.
9: Well, I wouldn't have made it, so it doesn't matter.
4: How many did we get?
9: Only five.
4: Well, how many did y'all get?
6: Got one.
4: I didn't get any of that one.
1: Yeah. I think I got like 3 or 4.
4: Yeah.
7: Damn it.
4: Look, not our best showing, guys. As a whole, not our best showing. The pretty first bad. Time ever we had a round where not one person, not even the all-knowing, almighty Seabass, could come up with a correct answer.
1: That was shameful.
4: That never happens.
9: But to miss a Jason Ruhlman question, Greg.
6: I know, that was kind of sad.
4: I've heard of the show, not watched a single moment of
9: We've
4: it.
9: We've told you, but you'd like it. It's mob-ish.
4: Yeah, but I didn't commit to who's in it or anything. Yeah.
6: I mean, I've watched a couple episodes. All I know about it is that he's
4: Damn
6: in it.
4: Damn it. All right. Well, nice try, guys. Better luck next time. Nice hosting job, Greg Gorey.
6: Thank you.
7: Yeah.
4: More Woody shows next time.
12: More Woody show is next. 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
18: 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That's where Jordan is standing by to tell us what's happening today in Peterborough.
19: A crash in the County Road 10 Port Hope area has led to charges for a 19-year-old from Millbrook. 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
19: 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And the Century 21 Lakers will open up their schedule tonight at home against Six Nations. 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
3: Mm-hmm. Yeah.
0: Greg Gorey, parting words of wisdom, please.
4: Yeah, when you think that the world doesn't care and the world is ignoring you, just miss a few car payments.
0: Or just remember, you're right. Either one.
4: Yeah.
0: It's a pick-your-own-adventure parting words of wisdom today. Yeah, nobody cares as much as you do.
3: Never.
4: Yeah.
0: About whatever.
3: Really? They're not thinking about you.
4: 100%.
0: No, yeah, it's such a hard thing to really come to grips with.
4: Yes. Yep.
0: Not like from an egotistical standpoint, just from a, you are convinced, your paranoia has got you so 100%. Ramped up.
4: I mean, you guys get it, especially on a bad hair day. You think, oh, the world's looking at me. Yeah, your hair looks terrible. Yeah.
3: They're worried about their own hair.
4: Yeah, they're not.
0: They're not.
4: Yeah, but you
0: Greg's obsessing about it. But you're also right, Greg.
4: Yeah.
0: Try missing a payment with the government on a tax thing.
4: Yeah, you.
0: But if the government ever owes you, like, you miscalculated whatever, or even like your refund that you're entitled to.
4: Yeah.
3: You'll never hear from them.
0: You think you get interest if they're late? Well, they're
4: no rush on that.
0: All right. Thank you very much, Greg Gorey.
4: Jewett.
0: Thank you so much for giving The Woody Show some of your valuable time this morning. You know, we love and appreciate you for that. The rest of you guys can suck it. Catch you back here on Friday. Have a great day. SMDMM.
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There's our Yeah Man on the Moon. I'm Reed, checking in for your chilly Thursday. It's 9 degrees in Peterborough right now. We're getting up to a high of 16 with sunshine. And we do have another risk of frost, a yellow advisory once again tonight as we dip down to plus one. This time of the year, we should be at 21 for a high and a low of 8. So I'm trying to warm up with my double-double this morning. Speaking of Tim Hortons, by the way, if you missed it earlier this week, a shout-out to Peterborough and the area. Locations in Peterborough, Bridge North, Lakefield, and Curve Lake together combined broke a record for the Smile Cookie campaign this year, $136,711.96, which will be split evenly between the Peterborough Humane Society and Five Counties Children's Center. So way to go. We like our Smile Cookies, and ain't nothing wrong with that. 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

shot to the top, I've been out of shape, taking out the box, I'm an astronaut. I blasted off the planet, rock that caused catastrophe, and it matters more because I had it. Now I had a thought about wreaking havoc on an opposition, kind of shocking, they want a static with precision. I'm automatic, quarterback, I ain't talking, second packet, pack it up on.

Lacrosse is back, and your Peterborough Lakers have got their home opener tonight. And this year, they're introducing a very unique way for you to get to the game. I'll explain what that is coming up here in the next 10 minutes. Right now, the White Stripes. It's on Freak 90.5.

We have Street Front Studios now at 730 The Kingsway. 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

one of the 47.3 million people with access to a smart speaker and are freaked out that there are 47.3 million people with a smart speaker, ask it.

Freak 90.5 Alternative Rewind with Reed. It is lacrosse season. It kicks off tonight for your Century 21 Peterborough Lakers. They are doing their home opener tonight at the Memorial Center, taking on the Six Nations Chiefs. And they have introduced a pretty unique way to head on down to the game by trolley. Select games throughout the season, you can go to watch the game by trolley. It is absolutely free, and it begins tonight over at 180. You can go there for a drink and some food and then hop on a trolley. And you don't have to worry about driving or anything like that. And just a fun, cool way to go. Go with other fans. So the first trolley will take off at 6:45 tonight from 180. And then there are other times, 7:15, 7:45 as well. Return trip, so it's to and from. It'll leave 15 minutes after the game. And it's, like I say, just a fun time to go check out some lacrosse action. And they'll be doing this throughout the season as well. So it begins tonight. Century 21 Peterborough Lakers. Good luck.

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1: Two arrests have been made after a report of a suspicious drone near Warkworth Institution. The accused were found in the Percy Boom Road area earlier this week. Following an investigation, a drone, cell phones, and about 650 grams of suspected drugs were seized. Vehicle owners are being urged to ensure their tires are properly retorqued after seasonal changeovers. PTBOtoday.ca spoke with Curry Tires' Matt Curry.
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1: Curry adds an unusual year has kept tire shops busy and changeovers well into next month. 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That's What's Up Peterborough. 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

We got a really nice update this week from PATH, Peterborough Action for Tiny Homes. In partnership with the United Way Peterborough End District, they had a winter outreach initiative this year to try to help bring in and distribute as many winter coats as possible. And over 1,000 coats went out to residents across the region, whether it be adults or children's coats, just making sure that as many people as possible could stay warm in what was one of the coldest winters we have seen in a long time. And it's still cold. It's going down to 1 degree tonight. So a big thanks to everybody who donated. And you can read more about that story. We got it up at our website. It is ptbotoday.ca. 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

Creed and Higher on Freak 90.5. Track that was huge in 2000, and I know that because I was doing music trivia the other night, and my theme was songs that were big in the year 2000, and that one came up, and I said it while I was doing the music trivia, and I'll say it again. There was a time where I thought Creed would never make a comeback again. They were huge, and then they were one of those bands kind of like Nickelback, where they were big, and then they were kind of hated, but now they're on a comeback. They're back on an upswing, and people loving the Creed again. My name is Reed, hanging out with you on this Thursday morning. It's going to be a big summer for the Tragically Hip as they celebrate the 10th anniversary of their final tour, their final show in Kingston. And CBC has announced that they're going to be rebroadcasting that show in Kingston on August 22nd. Here's Blow It High Dough.

I'm not saying that I'm a hero, but I've purchased 2 homes. I've owned several cars. I get my bills paid on time. But I think yesterday I probably did the most fiscally responsible thing I have ever done in my adult life. True story. I'll tell you why I think that coming up in the next 12 minutes. This is Space Hog. In the meantime, it's on Freak 90.5.

I was victorious, and then I threw it all away yesterday. Freak 90.5 Alternative Rewind. My name is Reed. I had a pre-code to buy Habs playoffs tickets yesterday. The options were you can get two tickets for games 3 or 4 back in Montreal, or game 6 in Montreal. The series kicks off tonight in Carolina. They're taking on the Hurricanes. And I thought, all right, why don't I go for like game 6? And when I got through, I was surprised that these tickets popped up. So I grabbed them right away. I threw them into my cart and I'm like, yes, I got Habs tickets. I'm going to a playoff game. And then I looked at the price a little closely. And you know, when you put something in your cart, you got like a 10-minute countdown before you actually check out and pay. And so it gives you all that time to think about it. And I thought long and hard. And in the end, believe it or not, I threw back the tickets. How responsible of me was I? Applaud myself right there. I'm like, I don't think I can really do it this weekend. We're going to Toronto. My daughter and I are going to see Bruno Mars. And I thought, all right, I can't. I just can't do it. I'll watch it on TV like mostly everybody else. But go Habs, go anyway. Said the whale now. It's on Freak 90.5.

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1: OPP are looking for information after a community pantry was stolen in Camelford. Police say the theft happened on Bridge Street West around 2:15 p.m. Monday. The city of Peterborough is asking for your help on proposed upgrades to three neighborhood parks in Otonabee Ward. Consultations are underway for improvements at Keith Whiteman Park, Glen Paget Park, and Whitefield Park. 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
2: First blood in the NHL's Western Conference final to the Vegas Golden Knights on the road, thanks to a 4-2 win over the Colorado Avalanche. Missing their star defenseman, Cale Makar, proved to be a difference. Professional Women's Hockey League, for the first time, the Walter Cup trophy will fly north of the border. Abby Rock scored twice to lead the Montreal Victoire to their first Walter Cup trophy with a 4-0 win over the Ottawa Charge. Marie-Philippe Poulin, the playoff MVP. I'm Chris Soares. NHL Playoff Fever continues next at noon.
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11: Guys, I had to get all my fighter's blood testing done, right? 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
11: I haven't. Well, I've told stories on the air.
12: Your history with AIDS?
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13: A club rat.
11: Like, got really mental of like, oh, my God, I convinced myself I had AIDS. So I went and got tested. All this stuff, yeah.
12: Okay. All right. Yeah.
11: So keep that in mind. I've been tested. I had to do it all for this, and I got so in my head again. And I was like, Morgie, this is how you find out you got AIDS, you dumbass.
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Everlast. Thursday morning. Just about your Thursday afternoon. Getting up to 16 degrees. Lots of sunshine. Beautiful day in Peterborough. However, tonight, patchy frost. The yellow advisory is in effect. It's going down to one, so cover up those plants. Bring them in. I don't know. I think they say you can cover them up, but I'm not sure if that's as effective as maybe just bringing them in. It'll be easier, maybe. I don't know. Either way, patchy frost tonight, so definitely keep that in mind. Jordan Mercier, he is coming in here next. It is PTBO Today Live coming your way. President of the Senior Ladies Slow Pitch, Darlene Charlton, will be joining him. The league is returning for its 25th season, so congratulations on that. And listen up to that chat coming your way next hour. And essentially enjoy the rest of the day. Friday tomorrow, I'll be back at 10 a.m. here on Freak 90.5. This is AWOL Nation and Sail. See ya.

0: 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Here's what's happening in Peterborough.
1: Well, happy Thursday to you out there. Coming up on today's show, we'll look at the top three local news headlines, including details on charges against a Millbrook man. We'll also shine a light on the return of the Senior Ladies Slow Pitch League, and Matt Latour will be back for Freak 90.5 Playoff Fever. All of that and more coming up.

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1: Hope your Thursday's off to a good start. Hey there, it is Jordan hanging out with you. Over the next hour, we'll go over all the hottest topics of conversation from around Peterborough and the Kawarthas. Let's look at the big three local news headlines we are following. And this comes from our sister station, Oldies 96.7. Today it was announced that they are teaming up with the PRHC Foundation for the Pay to Play for PRHC Radiothon on June the 5th. Listeners can request songs by making a minimum $50 donation to support healthcare equipment and technology at the PRHC. The fundraiser will go from 9 until 5 p.m. I'll be there. Our man Bill Porter, he's going to be there. It's going to be a lot of fun. If you want more details on that, ptbotoday.ca. A single vehicle crash in the County Road 10 Port Hope area has led to charges for a 19-year-old from Millbrook. This happened earlier this week, and police found a vehicle in a ditch, and after speaking with the driver, an impaired driving investigation was initiated. The accused was sent to hospital for non-serious injuries. And it's a huge night in the sporting community. Yes, the Century 21 Lakers. They open up their regular season schedule, taking on Six Nations. Game time there is 8 o'clock. Coming up, the Senior Ladies Slow Pitch League is back for another year. I'll have more details.
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0: The Peterborough Senior Ladies Slow Pitch League marked the start of its 25th season yesterday with an opening ceremony celebration at East City Bowl. The ceremony yesterday brought together players and teams from across the area. President of the league, Darlene Charlton, reflected with us on the league's growth over the years as they enter this milestone campaign.
1: So we started out with four teams, and then we went to six, and now we're at eight teams, and we have a waiting list.
0: We also had the chance to chat with executive member Lisa Oakley, who told us that it's an exciting time, but a tribute is being paid as well.
2: It's a fantastic milestone. It's nice to see a lot of the alumni here, and as well, just the excitement around the fact that we're gathering again. At the same time, it's sad because we don't have Peter Flemons with us this year.
0: Flemons was a longtime scorekeeper for both the senior men's and women's slow pitch leagues. He died in January. If you want more details on the league and some of the cool stuff coming up this season, you can check out a great piece done by our very own Felicia Massey. It's available now at ptbotoday.ca.
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2: Much has been made of the path to the Eastern Conference Finals for the Montreal Canadiens and Carolina Hurricanes. The Habs, of course, played in a pair of seven-game series while the Canes swept both of their opponents. But just how much of a difference is that? When adding up the total playing time in these playoffs, Montreal has played 298 more minutes of hockey than Carolina, just shy of 5 hours. For perspective, that's enough time to watch the most recent Fast and Furious movie, and then go watch something good, like Pulp Fiction. Puck drop for Game 1 tonight is 8 o'clock. I'm Matt Latour. Playoff Fever returns at 4.
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1: A crash in the County Road 10 Port Hope area has led to charges for a 19-year-old from Millbrook. After emergency crews arrived on scene earlier this week, they say they found a passenger vehicle in a ditch, and after speaking with the driver, an impaired driving investigation was initiated. A total of 6 young entrepreneurs were selected for this year's summer company program through Community Futures Peterborough. 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Operations manager for Public Works, Natasha Parker, spoke to ptbotoday.ca about all that there was to see.
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1: 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And the Century 21 Lakers will open up their schedule tonight at home against Six Nations. 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
6: Woody, remember when I got the Toyota and you looked at me, you're like, why is this sticker? 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
7: Yeah, because it was a temporary registration.
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6: Well, they should be more clear.
7: It was old. Like, this was on your old car. 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
6: Oh, that was a different sticker.
7: 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And so you keep it there until they send you the regular registration in your mail.
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7: It was so like burned out from the sun and everything else from years of being
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7: A
6: couple years, yeah.
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A big night in the Peterborough sports community as the Century 21 Lakers open up their schedule against Six Nations. Game time there, 8 o'clock. Also, this weekend, if you're looking for something, free summer concerts are returning to the gazebo at Riverview Park and Zoo. 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The concerts, weather permitting, are supposed to run between 2 and 4 p.m. So go and check that out if you want more details. 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Have yourself a fantastic Thursday. My man Ben is in next with more Alternative Rewinds. 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

Shocking. It is outrageous, and that is because it's May 21st. There is a frost advisory in effect for the Peterborough area because temperature is going down to 1 degree tonight, but on the plus side, back up to 18 tomorrow. Freak 90.3.

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still has that new paint smell. Because it'll take a week before the stale coffee and moldy pizza stank will take over. 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

if you're the kind of person that has to dress up a little bit for work, you may also find yourself with this very Canadian dilemma a little bit later on tonight. Freak 90.5. My name is Ben. A bit later, me and Reed, who is generally in here earlier in the morning, we have to MC an event that is going on, and he's a big Montreal Canadiens fan, so he'd like to incorporate the Habs into what he's going to wear, but here's the thing. This is apparently a business formal event, so you kind of have to dress up. And we've been trying to think of what the most tasteful way is of incorporating the Habs into what he's wearing. Like, we've had some people suggest, well, just wear a little Montreal Canadiens lapel pin, which is nice and everything, but doesn't exactly scream huge hockey fan. That might be like a little bit too classy for what he's thinking. His idea was put on a shirt and tie, then put on a Canadiens jersey, and then over top of that, put on like a sports jacket. I'm not sure if that's a fashion faux pas. I don't know if that's a business faux pas, but that's the idea that's being kicked around. If you have a thought, if you're someone that dresses up for work a lot, but you're also a big hockey fan, how do you incorporate the Montreal Canadiens into a more business formal outfit? You can let me know, 705-874-9050. Shoot me a text.

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1: Two arrests have been made after a report of a suspicious drone near Warkworth Institution. The accused were found in the Percy Boom Road area earlier this week. Following an investigation, a drone, cell phones, and about 650 grams of suspected drugs were seized. Vehicle owners are being urged to ensure their tires are properly retorqued after seasonal changeovers. PTBOtoday.ca spoke with Curry Tires' Matt Curry.
2: This time of year, you can probably, if you notice, there's always people coming by just outside our first day asking for retorques, which is great.
1: Curry adds an unusual year has kept tire shops busy and changeovers well into next month. The Clean Up Peterborough Initiative is bringing back its Writing Instrument Challenge for a second year, encouraging you to collect and recycle used pens, markers, and highlighters. And it's a game night for the Century 21 Lakers. They open their home schedule against Six Nations. That's What's Up Peterborough. I'm Jordan on Freak 90.5 and everywhere on the iHeartRadio app.
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1: Creek 90.5, a frost advisory in effect for the Peterborough area later on tonight. So if you're the kind of person that has plants and flowers in the backyard, maybe bring them in for tonight. I don't really know how any of that works.

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1: Guys, I had to get all my fighter's blood testing done, right? 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
2: No. Wait, what?
1: I haven't. 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
2: Your history with AIDS?
1: Yeah, back
3: she's
1: when I was like, oh,
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1: Yeah,
3: when you were
1: what?
3: High.
1: A club rat. Like, got really mental of like, oh, my God, I convinced myself I had AIDS. So I went and got tested. All this stuff, yeah.
2: Okay. All right. Yeah.
1: So
2: yeah.
1: Keep that in mind. I've been tested. I had to do it all for this, and I got so in my head again. And I was like, Morgie, this is how you find out you got AIDS, you dumb.
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0: This is probably the most fun way that you've ever helped out healthcare in the Peterborough area. 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
1: What do you remember when I got the Toyota and you looked at me, you're like, why is this sticker? 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
3: So your mattress tag.
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4: More clear.
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2: this,
1: follower.
2: No, this was on your old car. 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
1: Oh, that was a different sticker.
2: Yeah. 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
1: Different.
2: It was so like burned out from the sun and everything else from years of being there.
1: The
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If you've got tickets to go and see a concert in Toronto at one particular venue this summer, they've just made transportation a little bit easier on you. I'll explain how in the next 15 on Freak 90.5.

0: One big complaint that you hear about this concert venue in Toronto is that it's a bit awkward to get in and out of. Freak 90.5. It's been the Rogers Stadium. They got it open last summer, and it's back this summer for concerts and events. And the tricky part about it is that it's on the grounds of the old Downsview Airport. So it's not like the Rogers Center, which is right downtown. The Rogers Stadium is in a bit of an awkward spot, but the City of Toronto and the TTC are trying to help out with that idea. They're partnering again this summer to offer complimentary subway rides after all shows at the venue. So it'll be a free subway service from Sheppard West Station, Downsview Park Station, and Wilson Station after every concert, starting 30 minutes before each of those shows end. And maybe you've already got tickets to go check out somebody at the Rogers Stadium this summer, like Bruno Mars is there this weekend, Foo Fighters, Mumford and Sons, Noah Kahan will be there a little bit later on. And if you do have tickets, at the very least, it's going to be cheaper and a little bit easier to leave the stadium at the end of the night.
1: AJ, it's all yours from the top.
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Man, it's that one little detail that sometimes people forget when they get their winter tires taken off that you got to remember to do. 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

Freak 90.5, hey, it's Emily. Coming up, we're going to talk about the Walter Cup. Plus, too, we'll chat about what is good in Peterborough. Right now, we got Never Ending Lights in Dallas Green.

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0: Freak 90.5. It's Emily. What a disappointing night last night. Walter Kupp. Man, oh man. My Ottawa Charge. That was sad to see. Not even one goal. Montreal winning 4-0, which meant they took home the Walter Kupp, which it was so great to see Marie-Philippe Poulin take home that trophy. Great to see her get MVP as well. Possibly the greatest women's hockey player of all time. So kind of cool to see her in action anyways, even if my team lost. Very cool to see the award ceremony happening too. One really cool thing though too about this as well, Montreal Victoire is the first Canadian team to win the trophy as well too. It is the first female coach to win as well. So really cool to see that. And you know what? I guess I'm just happy the cup is in Canada. So that is also the bonus with that. Coming up, we're going to take a look and see what's good in Peterborough.
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Hey, it is Emily. Well, coming up, we're going to be telling you about a really cool initiative that our sister station, Oldies 96.7, has teamed up with the PRHC Foundation. So we'll chat some more on the way right now. It's Coldplay. When you try.

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0: 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But the Miskin Law Community Complex marks more than a year as a community recreation hub. 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
9: Guys, I had to get all my fighter's blood testing done, right? 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
10: Okay. All right. 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

Freak 90.5. Hey, it is Emily. Well, let's do a fun game. World's Hardest Trivia. See if you know the answer. This question, 18% of people will leave the house with this today and never use it. What do you think it is?

90.5. Hey, it is Emily. Coming up, we are going to take a look at your playoff fever report. We'll get into that on the way. Right now, it's the Truths.

0: Freak 90.5. Hey, it is Emily. Well, it is time for your playoff fever report, which is powered by Highland Tree Care, Keeley Security, and Bruiser Automotive.
1: Well, Habs fans still have one more sleep until the anxieties of playoff hockey return. Puck drops tonight on the Western Conference Final between the Colorado Avalanche and the Vegas Golden Knights. And if you're having trouble picking a side like I am, here's a stat to chew on. Colorado has 10 Canadians on its 2025-26 roster, while Vegas has 18. But I know, how does one choose between Nathan MacKinnon and Mitch Marner? In the PWHL, Ottawa and Montreal are back on the ice tonight, with Montreal holding a 2-1 lead in that best-of-5 series. I'm Kennedy Freeman. Playoff fever returns tomorrow morning at 8 o'clock.
0: Thanks, Kennedy. You can tune in tomorrow morning for your next Playoff Fever Report as we get into some more games.
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3: Woody, remember when I got the Toyota and you looked at me, you're like, why is this sticker? 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

coming up here on Freak 90.5, what is a she weekend? We are going to chat about that after 6. Right now, it's Walk.

is CJMB, a division of My Broadcasting Corporation, Ontario's local broadcasting company, in Peterborough, Ontario, and on the treaty and traditional territory of the Mississauga Anishinaabeg.

Freak 90.5. Hey, it is Emily. Well, did you remember back with the Olympics when the U.S. women's team won gold? And, well, there was a lot of controversy because Donald Trump, he kind of made a joke about how I had to invite them to the White House. Well, Flavor Flav, he is holding up to his request of having them in Las Vegas. He is doing a She Weekend, and this is coming up in July to honor over 100 U.S. female Olympians and Paralympians. So not only is it the women's hockey team, it is a bunch of others, and I honestly have a lot more respect for Flava Flav. Who knew I'd ever say that in the year 2026?

That was a new one, the cover of Ahead by a Century by City in Color and Ruby Waters. Well, are you a Grey's Anatomy fan? Grey's Anatomy feels like it has been on forever, which I'm kind of okay with, actually, because big fan for me, big fan. But yes, there is over 400 episodes, 22 seasons, and there is a spinoff. So there was a spinoff actually before, and that one was pretty okay. Private Practice, I liked that one. But there's now going to be a Texas version of Grey's Anatomy. I mean, I guess if the show's going to be running out, might as well make some spinoffs, am I right? How far is too far? How long is too long? That's the question I want to know.

Freak 90.5. Hey, it is Emily. Curious if you agree with this. New survey says Canadians would actually cut back on their wedding and not ask for traditional gifts in order to get money towards a down payment for a house. Now, I'm thinking, is this an appropriate thing to do for a wedding? Asking someone to pay for your house? Asking someone to pay for your vacation even? What are your thoughts? 705-874-9000.

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2: 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You know, I would have called the police department, the sheriff's department, CIA, Secret Service, the Army, the Air Force. Like, I would have called everybody to report that. Because I love you, Greg Gorey. Thank you for keeping our country safe. We love you.
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1: What do you remember when I got the Toyota and you looked at me, you're like, why is this sticker? And I said, it says don't remove it. And you looked at me like I was the biggest moron and ripped it off.
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1: Different.
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